Morgan Wallen and Post Malone there with I Ain't Coming Back featuring Richard Petty. Got to give him his props. It's Evan Paul, Taste of Country Nights, and we've gotten to that point where my mustache is too long and it's starting to tickle my nostrils, which means I could sneeze live on the radio. Riveting. Wait for that. Hang on, I got Lainey Wilson on the way with her brand new song featuring John Mayer. That's coming up. Now it's Corey Kent and Co Wetzel, Rocky Mountain Low, Taste of Country Nights.

0: Taste of Country Nights, Evan Paul with Parmalee. I've noticed, like, you guys, a lot of your music has, like, that 90s, like, rock feel. What were y'all listening to back in the day?
1: Oh, man. We got to meet a lot of those rock bands that were coming up.
2: Train is a great one.
1: Yeah. We got to meet him. Carl from Fuel, good friend of ours.
3: Nikki Sixx, Motley Crue.
1: Papa Roach, Jacoby, that crowd. Jacoby used to manage us at one time, dude.
0: Really?
1: Yeah.
0: The lead singer, Papa Roach, managed
1: you. Yeah.
3: And so did Mike Mushock.
1: Mushock from Stain. He tried to manage us at one time. What? This was like, 2008, 2009, 2010
3: And we
1: worked
3: with all these people.
1: Yeah, man.
0: Yeah. Papa Roach was in like their like Scars.
1: Yeah,
4: took us out to L.A. and showcased us in front of a bunch of labels, and we didn't get signed from any of them.
5: we met Snoop.
1: Yeah.
5: He was doing a Drop It Like It's Hot video.

Lainey Wilson featuring John Mayer. That one's called Phone Keys Wallet. A Taste of Country Nights. Anytime that song comes on, I always check. I don't know why, but I always

0: Hotel Key. Old Dominion is next. Josh Ross in there, and Luke Bryan's got a new one. 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Coming up, Taste of Country Nights with Evan Paul. 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
15: Slight chance for isolated rain showers tonight. Otherwise, mainly clear skies. Lows level off around 59. Winds out of the north, 8 to 15 miles per hour. Slight chance for isolated rain showers tomorrow. Daytime highs approaching 78. Sunshine mixed with clouds at times. Slight chance for isolated rain showers tomorrow night. Lows level off around 59. Overcast skies. I'm meteorologist Paul Trombley on 97 KICK. Right now, it's 84 degrees.
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You probably already know this, but they say the hotel key is the dirtiest thing other than the remote control at a hotel room. That's so gross. It's Evan Paul, Taste of Country Nights. Hang on now. I'm coming at you with new Luke Bryan. I got Josh Ross on the way, Carrie Underwood. Now, if the bride's drinking water at a wedding, this might be the reason. Here's Graylin James on Taste of Country Nights.

0: Taste of Country Nights with Evan Paul. I'm about to play Josh Ross, Hate How You Look. I'm hanging out with Josh. Give me the story of that song, man.
1: Friend named Christian Yancey is one of the writers on it, and he had kind of just did the hey buddy, listen to this if you get a chance, and the moment I heard it, I was like, this is an awesome song. He actually had sent me another one at the same time too that I had put on hold, and it was kind of between the two, and then I don't know what it was, just the chorus melody and kind of the concept, and I've always kind of done those like breakup style ish songs, and it kind of has like a sad. It's kind of a sad lyric, really, but it still like feels good, and I just love that.

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Hang on, I'm going to fatten up your wallet with a $500 prepaid Visa gift card right after Luke Bryan, Country and She Knows It, Taste of Country Nights.

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Morgan Wallen, I'm the problem on Taste of Country Nights with Evan Paul. I just fired up my campfire scented candle, ready to get this second shift moving. I got Ella Langley on the way featuring Morgan Wallen. Luke Combs is coming up. Now it's Jason Aldean on Taste of Country Nights. Love.

0: albums. Man, you've obviously already conquered country music. You got like 20 something number one songs. Everybody like Lainey Wilson, Riley Green, they're all starting to act. Is that something you're going to do? Are you going to get into acting?
1: I just don't know if I'd be very good at it, you know. But gosh, it's hard to have time to do anything but raise the boys and do these shows at the moment. So definitely no time on the schedule for it right now.
0: I think you'd be good in like a Saved by the Bell type series, you know, where you're like in high school and you're like
1: a gym teacher type,
0: like the athlete.
1: Yeah, probably too old for that at this point, though, right?

0: Taste of Country Nights with Evan Paul. These two little boys, they're brothers. 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When you speed, you have less time to react. 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
13: Lows around 59 tonight under mainly clear skies. North winds 5 to 10 miles per hour. Slight chance for isolated rain showers tomorrow. Daytime highs approaching 78. Sunshine mixed with clouds at times. Slight chance for isolated showers tomorrow night. Lows around 59. Cloudy skies. A mix of clouds and sun Wednesday with highs around 80. 83 Thursday. I'm meteorologist Paul Frombly on 97 Kick. Currently 83.
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0: Taste of Country Nights, Evan Paul with John Party. We Googled John Party, and the first thing that came up, it said, and the question was, is John Party related to Elvis?
1: No. I mean, it'd be really cool. Yeah, man. Totally, man.
0: See, now I think you are, and it's a conspiracy.
1: That's the best conspiracy theory I ever heard.
0: I'm going to start it. John Party is Elvis Presley.
1: He plays it down, but he is. He has the key to Graceland.

Morgan Wallen, and don't we on Taste of Country Nights. It's Evan Paul, and nobody ever asked me who I think is the best guitar player in country music, but I'm going to answer the question anyway. I think this guy is right at the top. Man, can he shred on the guitar. Keith Urban, it's Days Go By on Taste of Country Nights. I'm changing.

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0: New country from Dan and Che. That one's called Say So. It's Evan Paul getting a look at what's trending in country music news at tasteofcountry.com. If you weren't part of the huge crowd that was in attendance for Alan Jackson's final show last week in Nashville, there is good news. It was just announced that that show was recorded and it will be released as a live album. You can pre-order it now and it comes out on December 31st. Once again, the Alan Jackson concert, the last one ever in Nashville. That's going to be a live album that you could pre-order now. It comes out on December 31st. All the details are at tasteofcountry.com.
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Don't Tell on Me. Jason Aldean there on Taste of Country Nights. Sending a big shout out to Kathleen and Summer listening at work tonight. Appreciate you guys checking in on the Taste of Country app. I'll play that Megan Maroney for you right after Billy Currington on Taste of Country Nights. Baby.

I got some good news for you. 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Here's Shaboozy's good news on Taste of Country Nights.

0: That is brand new country from Zach John King. It's called Get to Drinking on Taste of Country Nights. How about this? If you weren't one of the people that got to go to Alan Jackson's final concert in Nashville, man, I would have killed to be there. I wouldn't have literally killed, but man, that would have been awesome to be there. The good news is it was recorded professionally, audio-wise, video-wise too, but audio-wise, they just announced that they're going to put the entire live concert out as an album on December 31st. Now, you can actually pre-order it right now and have it shipped on December 31st, Alan Jackson's final concert. How cool is that? I got to get a copy of that. I want to get it on, I want to get it vinyl and CD. Do they even still make CDs? I got somebody shaking their head. No, Abby, yes. Oh, okay. All the details are on our Facebook page. Just search on Facebook for Taste of Country. 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
15: Lows around 59 tonight under mainly clear skies. North winds 5 to 10 miles per hour. Slight chance for isolated rain showers tomorrow. Daytime highs approaching 78. Sunshine mixed with clouds at times. Slight chance for isolated showers tomorrow night. Lows around 59. Cloudy skies. A mix of clouds and sun Wednesday with highs around 80, 83 Thursday. I'm meteorologist Paul Frobley on 97 Kick. Currently, it's 79 degrees.
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My big question after that is the car still drivable? It's Evan Paul on the radio. This is Taste of Country Nights. Stand by for Stella Lefty Boston. That's my jam. It's coming up after Luke Combs and Beat By You, Taste of Country Nights.

Nashville, he brought out Bailey Zimmerman and Carter Faith. No Morgan Wallen there, though. No Jelly Roll, though. Here he is with Morgan Wallen. I had some help. A Taste of Country Nights.

0: Taste of Country Nights. I'm Evan Paul. We're with country newcomer Stephen Wilson Jr. What was the inspiration behind the song Gary?
1: I was driving down a highway and I saw this memorial billboard on the side of a highway, and it said in memory of Gary blank, blank, blank, for their privacy. I won't say their names, but, and it had a picture of a young man, boy that probably was, you know, in high school, maybe 16 years old. And, you know, most likely, died on that highway, and it broke my heart to see it. And, there was trees growing around it, and it had just like this really strong visual impact on me. And I couldn't help but just say out loud, there ain't a lot of boys named Gary these days.

0: new country there from Stephen Wilson Jr. is called Gary on Taste of Country Nights.
1: I love that song, man, because I have a mechanic shirt that I got at the Goodwill with the name on the patch is Gary. My name is not Gary. My name is actually David, but I thought that it was a cool shirt to buy, and I never thought anything of the name Gary on there till I heard that song. I'm not wearing my Gary shirt now. I wish I was, though.
0: That's awesome, man. Hold on to that Gary mechanic shirt. That's sweet. Somewhere listening right now is a mechanic named Gary putting his work clothes on eBay.
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That's a song that has broken the internet several times. Choosing Texas, Ella Langley. Here's a song that broke the internet many times about 10 years ago. FGL and Cruz, Taste of Country Nights.

0: Fish. That's my wife's favorite song still. Good summer song there. Bottle Rockets on Taste of Country Nights. Who's up for this? This is the grossest thing I've ever seen. It's oyster-infused soft serve vanilla ice cream. 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
13: Lows around 59 tonight under mainly clear skies. North winds 5 to 10 miles per hour. Slight chance for isolated rain showers tomorrow. Daytime highs approaching 78. Sunshine mixed with clouds at times. Slight chance for isolated showers tomorrow night. Lows around 59. Cloudy skies. A mix of clouds and sun Wednesday with highs around 80. 83 Thursday. I'm meteorologist Paul Frondley on 97 Kick. Right now, it's 74 degrees.
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0: Here on Taste of Country Nights, hanging out with Ella Langley. What is the biggest splurge purchase you've made thus far?
1: I don't know. $200 at a candle store. You know what I mean? That's enough.
0: Okay. What kind of candles do you like?
1: I like sweet scents.

Riley Green on Taste of Country Nights. The story progression in this Jordan Davis song, man. Three chords and the truth. I tell you what, I love it. Next thing you know,

That is Morgan Wallen, of course, on Taste of Country Nights. Everybody knows that's Morgan Wallen, even the mosquitoes outside. It's Evan Paul. Coming up next, we'll talk trending country music news. After Dustin Lynch, Easy to Love, on Taste of Country Nights. Buffett's

0: Dog.
1: Taste of Country Nights, that's Dustin Lynch and Easy to Love. Hey, it's Evan Paul. Let's get a look at what's trending in country music news at tasteofcountry.com. If you weren't part of the huge crowd that was in attendance for Alan Jackson's final show last week in Nashville, there is good news. It was just announced that that show was recorded and it will be released as a live album. You can pre-order it now and it comes out on December 31st. Once again, the Alan Jackson concert, the last one ever in Nashville. That's going to be a live album that you could pre-order now. It comes out on December 31st. All the details are at tasteofcountry.com.
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1: This is the Taste of Country Night's Top 3 Countdown. 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Number 3.

Kicking off your Taste of Country Nights, top three most requested, Josh Ross, Hate How You Look. And by the way, Josh Ross is going to be hanging out Friday night, co-hosting Taste of Country Nights with me on the radio. So make sure you're here if you're a Josh Ross fan. Keeping it going on the countdown, your number two most requested song of the night, it's Kenny with Carry On.

No surprise there. Number one, Ella Langley and Morgan Wallen. It's I Can't Love You Anymore on Taste of Country Nights. I bet people are lining up to do collaborations with Ella. It seems like every collaboration she does goes straight to the top. Thomas Rhett is on with What's Your Country Song? 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

0: New country from Blake Shelton. That is called Let Him In Anyway on Taste of Country Nights. Blake Shelton said he was going to retire. He's still putting out new music. He's just not on TV as much. He and Gwen Stefani and his stepkids are all over the farm, man. I love seeing it. Blake Shelton is like in his dream zone on his farm in his tractor, just chilling. And of course, he's rich, so he has the nicest tractors. Don't get me started. Hey, coming up next, how about a throwback? Tim McGraw. I like it. I love it. Cranking that up next on Taste of Country Nights.
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7: Lows around 59 tonight under mainly clear skies. North winds 5 to 10 miles per hour. Slight chance for isolated rain showers tomorrow. Daytime highs approaching 78. Sunshine mixed with clouds at times. Slight chance for isolated showers tomorrow night. Lows around 59. Cloudy skies. A mix of clouds and sun Wednesday with highs around 80. 83 Thursday. I'm meteorologist Paul Frombly on 97 KICK. Currently, it's 70 degrees.
0: Number one for country. 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

Taking you back to Tight Jeans, Tim, with that one. I like it. I love it. Taste of Country Nights. Now, here's a guy that people are comparing him looks-wise to Tim McGraw. His name is Tucker Wetmore, and it's called Wind Up Missing You, Taste of Country Nights.

0: What's up, y'all? This is Jelly Roll, and I sing songs that play on the radio, so you don't have to hear Evan Paul karaoke them. That's right. Thanks for listening to Taste the Country Nights with my boy, Evan Powell.
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is Riley Green, Change My Mind, on Taste of Country Nights. I know these two words don't usually go together, but happy Monday. Thanks for hanging out. Chase, Matthew, and Lauren Elena on Taste of Country Nights. Another

0: I'm U.S. Transportation Secretary Sean Duffy. 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Make it a priority. Buckle up every time. 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
4: Low level off around 59 overnight under clear skies, northwest winds, 5 to 10 miles per hour. Cloudy skies with a few peaks of sun Tuesday. Chance for showers, highs around 78. Cloudy skies expected Tuesday night. Chance of rain showers, lows level off around 57. Sunshine mixed with clouds at times Wednesday with daytime highs approaching 80. 84 Thursday. I'm meteorologist Paul Frombly on 97 Kick. Currently 66.
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2: Lows dip down to about 59 overnight under clear skies. Winds out of the northwest, 5 to 10 miles per hour. Slight chance for scattered rain showers Tuesday. Daytime highs approaching 78. Cloudy skies with a few peaks of sun. Cloudy skies Tuesday night. Chance for scattered rain showers. Lows level off around 57. Highs around 80 Wednesday under partly cloudy skies. 84 Thursday. I'm meteorologist Paul Frombly on 97 Kick. Currently, it's 65 degrees.
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2: 97 Kick. Lows dip down to about 59 overnight under clear skies. Winds out of the northwest, 5 to 10 miles per hour. Slight chance for scattered rain showers Tuesday. Daytime highs approaching 78. Cloudy skies with a few peaks of sun. Cloudy skies Tuesday night. Chance for scattered rain showers. Lows level off around 57. Highs around 80 Wednesday under partly cloudy skies. 84 Thursday. I'm meteorologist Paul Frombly on 97 Kick. Right now, it's 61 degrees.

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0: It's Tuesday. Daytime highs approaching 78. Cloudy skies with a few peaks of sun. Cloudy skies Tuesday night. Chance for scattered rain showers. Lows level off around 57. Highs around 80 Wednesday under partly cloudy skies. 84 Thursday. I'm meteorologist Paul Frobley on 97 KICK. Right now, it's 60 degrees.
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4: Here's your Weatherology forecast, brought to you by Ag Country. Lows level off around 56. Overnight, under mainly clear skies, northwest winds, 5 to 10 miles per hour. Slight chance for scattered rain showers Tuesday. Daytime highs approaching 78. Cloudy skies with a few peaks of sun. Cloudy skies expected Tuesday night. Chance for scattered rain showers. Lows level off around 57. I'm meteorologist Paul Trombley on 97 Kick. Currently, it's 61 degrees.
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5: Of rain showers today.
6: Otherwise, sunshine mixed with clouds at times. Daytime highs approaching 78. Northerly winds 5 to 10 miles per hour. Overcast skies tonight. Chance of rain showers. Lows level off around 57. Tomorrow, daytime highs approaching 80. Highs level off around 84 Thursday under mainly sunny skies. 88 Friday. Chance for storms. I'm meteorologist Paul Trombley on 97 Kick. Right now, it's 60 degrees.
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0: I'll be honest, I don't know.
1: I got Cayman hot this morning. I thought you would too.
0: Dude, I'm struggling today.
1: What's wrong with you, man?
0: I don't have an energy drink. I didn't have an energy drink today.
1: And the vending machine never works.
0: It doesn't work.
1: I feel bad for that vending company because we do a lot of work with them in radio promotions.
0: Right.
1: And they would increase their profits tenfold if that thing ever worked.
0: Honestly, they'd increase it 20-fold.
1: Yeah.
0: Because
1: you know how many times I want a Diet Coke and I go there and I'll swipe my card, won't work, swipe my card, won't work, tap my card, it won't work.
0: Did I tell you what happened?
1: And then I'm like, did I just get charged for 6 Diet Cokes and didn't get a single one?
0: Did I tell you what happened recently?
1: What's that?
0: I went to go grab a nice crispy Diet Coke.
1: Because yum.
0: They are delish.
1: Yum.
0: Press the button. It got stuck in the door part of the vending machine. And then the machine kept going back to try to get it to push out. It didn't work. So they gave me 2 gold dollar coins. And I'm like, here you go. Best of luck to you.
1: Thanks for trying. We got to go back to the old days, man. The old Coke machines or whatever.
0: We need to go back to, there was at one point where we had a kitchen.
1: A pantry.
0: That
1: was awesome.
0: You just grab and go.
1: Dude, if you ever forgot food, you get yourself a grilled cheese in there.
0: Right, the food was fantastic.
1: Well, you know what happened is after COVID, no one worked in this building anymore. So it didn't really make a whole lot of sense. The food would just all go bad.
0: Thanks a lot, Covis.
1: Right.
0: Nonsense. And so I am riding the struggle bus today.
1: Okay. I would offer you my bubbler, but you know I need it, dude.
0: Yeah, no, you need a blast.
1: I got to stay focused.
0: You know what the worst part is, too? Oh, God, lucky.
1: Look at how crispy this is.
0: Yeah, trust me. Stop. Ooh. Don't brag about it.
1: Twisted Elixir.
0: Yeah, and that's the good flavor,
1: this is
0: too.
1: The best flavor ever made.
0: I had a buddy trying to tell me the Triple Berry Breezer or whatever is better, and I had to lay the law down.
1: I would end that friendship immediately if someone tried to tell me that.
0: Duke Holmes was the
1: over.
0: Guy. It was Duke Holmes.
1: Our buddy Duke Holmes?
0: Our buddy Duke Holmes. You can't get through that guy's head. He's too big of a deal.
1: I got to call him about insurance. No. I'll do a bubbler orange if I kind of feel like I want to have some orange juice
0: if you're feeling frisky.
1: Right, first thing in the morning, but after that, it's Twisted Elixir all the way, baby.
0: Yeah, that's the way to go.
1: You know, bubbler, if you're listening, just shut down all other production.
0: I don't know why you've been making other stuff.
1: Sometimes I go into Quick Trip, the gas station, and they don't have Twisted Elixir stocked, and I'm like, they're doing that so that we'll buy the other flavors because nobody wants the other flavors.
0: So what do you do?
1: Boycott it.
0: Yeah, just start protesting.
1: If orange is
0: there,
1: I'll do orange, but then that's it. Anything else, nah.
0: Not for you.
1: No, but anyway. How was your evening, man? Did you do anything fun?
0: How was my evening? What did I do? I went home. I cleaned. I went grocery shopping.
1: Must have been a wild one.
0: I went to the driving range. I did a little exercise yesterday that way.
1: Got him swinging.
0: I've been watching a lot of One Tree Hill. Dude, trust me. Look,
1: what year did that show come out?
0: 2003. I looked it up on Wikipedia because I've been locked in.
1: You were what, 3 years old at the time?
0: Give or take, a couple of years.
1: All right.
0: I used to make fun of my brother.
1: Is that?
0: I don't want to wait. Nope, that's
1: for
0: Dawson's Creek.
1: This is
0: Gavin DeGraw. I don't want to be anything other than what I've been lately. Yeah. I've been deep on that show. I'm on 17 episodes, and I started it 2 days ago.
1: I didn't even think anyone watched that show when it was on.
0: The drama in that show is unbelievable.
1: That's so funny, dude.
0: I have been so, at first, so my brother, growing up, would be like, hey, man, you want to watch One Tree Hill?
1: And I'd go, I don't want to wait.
0: No, I don't want to watch One Tree Hill. I'm an adult, and I don't want to do that. And I was 16 at the time.
1: Yeah.
0: Now, as an actual adult,
1: it hits different.
0: It hits different, and B, I owe my brother an apology. That show is fantastic.
1: Who stars in One Tree Hill? I don't even know.
0: One Sophia Bush. She plays Brooke.
1: Not sure who that is. I'd have to Google her.
0: Oh, you will thank me when you Google
1: her. All right.
0: Who else is on that show?
1: Well, she's 23 years older than when she was, so she's probably in her, 50s now?
0: No, they're all in their 40s, dude.
1: Oh, okay.
0: You're still older than all of them.
1: Oh, you had to throw that. Oh, because I came after One Tree Hill, you got to come after me?
0: Hey.
1: Is that how this works?
0: Yeah, had to. Look, dude, I haven't had any caffeine today. Dude, I'm aggressive.
1: So it's funny that you bring that up because speaking of old people things,
0: okay,
1: they came out with this list of old person habits we used to mock, but now we realize that they're awesome.
0: Uh-huh.
1: So much like your brother trying to get you to watch One Tree Hill.
0: Yeah.
1: Now
0: I'm locked in, dude. I'm telling the drama right now. There's a love triangle happening.
1: What is the age group that show is about?
0: High school. End of high school. I think they're all juniors or seniors probably. No one really knows how old they are.
1: Is it one of those things where it's people in their 30s playing high school kids?
0: Oh, always. I mean, the show came out in 2003.
1: Okay.
0: So.
1: Well, I mean, at the time, much like 90210.
0: Right.
1: Which was my generation's One Tree Hill.
0: Yeah.
1: And I've tried to go back and watch 90210, and it's horrendous.
2: Bam.
1: Except for when Tiffany Amber Thiessen joined the show. That kicked it up a notch.
0: Hey, look, I don't disagree with that one.
1: She's still a 10, man.
0: I know we like to do porch parties before we get into this, but we might want to have a One Tree Hill party.
1: Dude, I'm not showing up for that one.
0: Why not?
1: Because I'm trying to drink less. I'm not trying to come over to your house for a One Tree Hill party. I know how much I'm going to have to drink to get through that show.
0: Michelle texting in, One Tree Hill is the best.
1: Notice that her name is Michelle. I'm just saying. I'm not saying nothing. I'm just saying, Brian Riley.
0: You know, hey, I'm having a One Tree Hill viewing party. Yeah. We're going to have a huge gang together. We're going to watch it together.
1: Yeah, you better rent out a big old room for that party.
0: Maybe just the conference room. That's probably all we need. Probably it.
1: So it's funny that you bring that up because they came out with this list of old person habits that we used to make fun of, but now we think they're kind of awesome.
0: Okay.
1: How about this one? Going to bed early. You don't like that one yet.
0: I still hate it.
1: You don't like that one yet.
0: I didn't go to bed till 11:30 last night.
1: That's dumb.
0: It's not dumb.
1: No wonder you're tired.
0: I'm not tired. I'm angry.
1: For Pete's sakes.
0: I don't have any caffeine in me.
1: Who goes to bed at 11:30?
0: One Tree Hill was...
1: You stayed up binging One Tree Hill?
0: I have a problem, and it's One Tree Hill.
1: You're cranky today because of One Tree Hill.
0: Hey, man. Look. I'm not cranky. I'm getting cranky because of you.
1: You're getting heated.
0: I'm getting heated because of you. One Tree Hill actually calms me down a little bit.
1: How about this one? This is old people habits that we used to mock, but now we're like, nah, it's not so bad.
0: Okay.
1: Listening to music at a normal volume. I still don't do that.
0: Don't do that either.
1: My radio is so loud all the time. I gotta feel. I've thought about putting subwoofers in my car, man. Old school, in 90s.
0: In the golden Pinto Bean?
1: If there's room.
0: There's
1: if I can fit one subwoofer in the back, maybe.
0: You're going to have to put it underneath the driver's seat or something. Like, you're going to have
1: it's a hatchback.
0: Or, because nobody really drives in that thing, just put it in the front, in the passenger seat.
1: When I was in high school, I had a Isuzu Pup pickup truck, which was, it was like an S10. It was the Isuzu Pup. It was okay for its time. I mean, it looked all right. But there was no room behind the seat, no room anywhere in that truck. So I had a big old speaker box sitting right on the passenger seat. And I used to have to carpool with this girl to school. I'd have to go pick her up in the morning.
0: She sit on it?
1: So she was like just sandwiched against the door of the truck because I had this big old speaker box. What a doofus I was.
0: My favorite part is you're probably like, you like the beast? You like the sound of this song?
1: She was cute too, and I was totally just so dumb.
0: Did you play some sweet, sweet tunes for her?
1: I'm sure it was Beastie Boys, you know?
0: You want to hear something good? Want to hear this bass?
1: I was a big Beastie Boys fan, still am to this day.
0: Sure.
1: Here's another old person thing. That we used to mock, now it's not so bad. Getting off social media.
0: Yeah, that's fine.
1: Yeah, everybody's doing it. I was just telling you, I was like, oh my gosh, we haven't posted anything on the Kelly Jordan Show page for like over a week.
0: Well, we haven't been here in like over a week.
1: That
0: either,
1: is true. So. But I'm just like, man, that's bad for... I hate that it's a part of this business because I wouldn't even be on it otherwise.
0: I actually agree with that.
1: But it's necessary because we're like, hey, look at us. Remember? Mm-hmm. We're not on the radio right now, but we still exist.
0: Yep.
1: Ugh. Not wasting anything is a old person thing we used to mock, and now we don't. I don't know. I've never been wasteful. I don't think.
0: But what are they referring to?
1: I don't know. Maybe like food shampoo or something. Or, yeah, food. Like, try not to waste food.
0: Wasting shampoo? How do you waste shampoo?
1: I don't know. Maybe, you know, when you get to the bottom, maybe you don't slosh some water around in it. I don't know.
0: Out of all the things, shampoo was the one that came to mind.
1: I don't know. My wife is the queen of not wasting food. Like, because I always do the dishes at the end of the day.
0: Yeah.
1: Yeah, I'm a good guy.
0: Yeah.
1: And so I'll go in her lunchbox and get out all her stuff. Uh-huh. She'll like bring home two Cheez-Its in a baggie. I'm like, you couldn't have just thrown this.
0: No, away. That's just
1: like, you weren't gonna eat those when you got home.
0: She's just adapting to the Midwest culture.
1: you never want the last one.
0: Yeah, you never want to.
1: That was one thing when I moved back from Texas. I said I'm not gonna do anymore. If there's a last slice of pizza and I want it, I'm taking it. I'm standing on business.
0: Well, you have to. Someone's got to do it.
1: The last pickle wrap. I'm going to go ahead and get that.
0: Are you really that bad of a person for doing that, though?
1: No. You're taking a stand.
0: you feel strong about it?
1: Yes. Dude, I hate when I see that last piece of sad little mozzarella stick sitting there.
0: Wait, so do you, like, anytime you see one left over, are you like, I got to go?
1: Well, no. I mean, if I'm still hungry, I'm going to go for it. Because is it rude? No. Why is it rude to take the last one? If a bunch of Midwesterners are just going to sit around and stare at it, well, then that's wasteful because then it gets thrown away.
0: You know what the problem is? We always think there's going to be more people coming to the party.
1: That is true.
0: And so we're always like, you know what? Let's leave the one last one for that person that's not here, probably isn't even showing up.
1: Now, how about this?
0: Okay.
1: Old person habit we used to mock, now we think it's good. Staying home on weekends.
0: Oh, yeah.
1: We had the best weekend last weekend because we stayed home most of the weekend.
0: Yeah.
1: And it was awesome.
0: You said the most miserable part was for you to go to the fireworks and then leave.
1: Yeah. Oh, man. It was just, we played video games. We sat on our porch. It was awesome.
0: That is nice.
1: Oh,
0: I think Sunday, I don't think I left my house. Once.
1: There's nothing wrong with it.
0: It was great.
1: The thing I can't do, though, I can't sit around all day in pajamas. I cannot do that. Like, I get up and put jeans on right out of bed, right from bed to jeans.
0: Really?
1: Oh, yeah.
0: That's almost crazier.
1: Why? I'm more comfortable in jeans. I don't like pajamas.
0: Because I think it's crazier that you're comfier in jeans than you would be in, like, sweatpants or shorts.
1: My wife always says that. Like, why do you get up and put jeans on? I'm like, this is how I live. This is my dad, Gilbert.
0: Yeah.
1: This is him in me.
0: He always wore jeans? Did he sleep in jeans?
1: Always wore jeans.
0: I feel like he might have slept in
1: No, he slept in his tidy whiteys, but... And unfortunately, I was on the receiving end of seeing that way too many times.
0: Oh, yes.
1: And they didn't always cover everything they should have.
0: Ooh.
1: Eating an early dinner is an old person habit. That's actually not so bad.
0: Eating what?
1: Eating an early dinner. I try and do that now just because I'm trying to, like...
0: Go to bed
1: enjoy
0: earlier?
1: Food. No, I'm trying to enjoy food but still lose weight, so I try not to eat past 6 o'clock at night.
0: Is that bad for you?
1: Eating past 6?
0: Yeah.
1: Oh, absolutely. Well, not if you go to bed at 11:30.
0: Yeah, I let that digest a little bit.
1: And then the final one is running. Is an old person habit. I don't think that's like a young person thing. Once you get old, your joints hurt. You don't run no more.
0: I've thought about running. That's about as far as I've gotten with it, though.
1: I feel like, and I could be wrong, someone can correct me on this.
0: I'm listening.
1: I feel like it leads to so many joint issues later in life. Like, for a while there, I was walking almost 10 miles a day.
0: Yeah, jeans.
1: I'd put shorts on. But, no, I'm saying, like, that's so much more gentle on your body.
0: Well, yeah.
1: Bam, bam, bam, just banging your knees to death.
0: But have you seen some of those shoes they have for running nowadays?
1: Oh, absolutely.
0: They're pretty high end. Like, it's like running on cloud. I think they're one of the brands is called
1: Cloud. On Cloud.
0: Yeah, so it makes sense.
1: Yeah, I mean, a lot of those are really expensive. Like, aren't, like, Hoka shoes, aren't they, like, $300-$400 or whatever?
0: Hoka shoes? I don't know. I buy the cheap shoes.
1: Yeah. The only expensive pair of shoes I have, I got for free because the owner of this company bought me a pair.
0: Oh, your clown shoes. The ones that are 3 sizes too big.
1: Dude, I can't even wear those shoes anymore after you made fun of them.
0: Dude, they
1: every time I put them on, I'm like, damn, these do look like clown shoes.
0: I just want to point this out, okay? So Kelly bought these shoes. I'm not going to say any of the other details, but... The way he wore them, he had to tie them extremely tight.
1: They're New Balance.
0: Yes, and he had to tie them extremely tight, and the toes on them rolled upwards. So it wasn't like the whole shoe was flat. It rolled up, and he was like, these are the comfiest shoes I've ever owned. I'm like, brother, they don't fit your feet. They're what size are these? Like 15s or whatever they are. I'm like, what are you normally?
1: Oh, man. Ever since you called them clown shoes, I can't even put them things on anymore. I got to wear them in private.
0: Do you not wear them when you go on your sweet 12-mile walk?
1: Sometimes I do. Only if I know I'm not going to encounter other human beings.
0: I want to see that look. I want to see you wearing shorts and those shoes at the same time.
1: Oh, it's a hell of a scene, dude. It looks like I'm wearing water skis. Hit it!
0: And the best part is I know you're listening to something that nobody wants to, so you're just kind of dancing in your shorts with the clown shoes going and ripping.
1: All right. Well, should we move on, Brian?
0: Ah, we can.
1: What the hell?
0: Yeah, might as well.
1: I can tell it's the week before vacation.
0: How?
1: I just got that feeling where it's hard for me to focus.
0: I already told you that tomorrow's going to be your roughest day.
1: Yeah.
0: Tomorrow's going to be the day.
1: I'm not as excited about this vacation as I normally get. Because I went to just buy some of the essentials.
0: Yeah.
1: And I'm like, my God, this is starting to become a $3,000-$4,000 vacation. And it's sitting in a cabin for a week.
0: If I can get the truck back, which sounds like I might this week.
1: Okay.
0: I might make my way up there.
1: Dude, you come by. I told my family, would you guys mind if Brian Riley stopped by?
0: Which day works best for the fam?
1: Come early in the week. Because by the end of the week, everybody's serotonin is starting to get low from drinking for an entire week.
0: So just take off a random Wednesday.
1: Yeah, just pop up on a Wednesday. Just say, hey.
0: Hey, yo.
1: You can come out on the boat, meet my fam.
0: I could do that.
1: It'd be fun. It'd be a lot of fun. I'd love to see you. All right, we'll talk about this off the air.
0: Bingo.
1: It was on this day all the way back in 1928.
2: Betty White, born in 1922. Sliced bread not invented until 1928. This woman had a career that spanned decades, so many iconic roles, and every time they brought it up, they brought up the fact that, you know that she's older than sliced bread, right?
1: 1928, sliced bread was sold for the first time by the Chillicothe Baking Company in Missouri.
0: Was that, like, groundbreaking?
1: It was, because it was the start of, like, convenience buying, where it's like, I could bake my own bread and slice it, or I could buy the bread and slice it every time.
0: Yeah.
1: This was like the start of like, oh, we can mass produce things for better convenience for people. But then, like, have you noticed that bread doesn't go bad like it used to?
0: I don't really.
1: Am I the only one who noticed this?
0: I really don't eat bread.
1: You don't eat bread?
0: No. I mean, I just.
1: You don't like a good old sandwich once in a while?
0: No, I do, but I don't eat it enough.
1: A little sourdough?
0: Like, I'll buy like a half loaf. And I'll maybe go through a half a loaf.
1: Okay.
0: So it's a waste of time for me.
1: The other day I pulled out a loaf of bread and I was like, this has to be a month old. I was like, how is this not moldy by now?
0: I will say.
1: They must be spraying it with all kinds of chemicals.
0: Oh, probably. I will say tortillas, though, they last decades.
1: Tortillas?
0: Yeah. My mom would just throw them in the fridge. They'd be 3-4 months past the expiration date. We'd still chow down. We did not care. Yeah.
1: If there's no mold on it.
0: Yeah, there's no spots. It's fine.
1: Yeah. It was on this day back in 1956.
3: That we'd like to thank all the wonderful folks of Inns good about us, good to us about, for making it one of the country's top sellers. It's called I Walk the Line.
0: Oh, Johnny Cash.
1: Yes. Sorry, that was a long intro to that clip. No. I thought it was kind of interesting, though, because that is the actual broadcast from 1956. Johnny Cash made his first appearance on the Grand Ole Opry.
0: Yeah, I thought that was Hank Hill.
1: Oh, really?
0: Right away.
1: Now let's hear it back again. Whoops.
3: That we'd like to thank all the wonderful folks.
1: We'd like to thank all of
3: yeah. To us about for making it one of the country's top sellers. It's called I Walk the Line.
1: Yeah, and that does sound a little bit like
4: and
1: it.
4: And I sell propane and propane accessories.
1: On narrow urethra.
0: That's why I wasn't paying attention as I normally don't. And right. I just heard the voice and I was like, is that Hank Hill? Yeah.
1: Once we stop talking about you, you don't care anymore.
0: Yeah, it's usually how it works.
1: Also on this day in music history, in 1984, if you're from the Midwest, you'll love this. Prince has his first chart topper when Doves Cry hits number one on the Hot 100.
0: It's a banger.
1: You cannot escape this song. This is the craziest thing. Yes, I'm old. Ha ha, we can make fun of that all we want. Okay. But I remember 1984, and I remember this song being on everywhere, and I was like, my God, this dude's from Minnesota. Like, his house is right down the street from my public school where I go to. Well, not where he was living at the time, but
0: right.
1: It was just, I don't know, it was just such a different feeling, like this superstar is from my neighborhood. I can't explain it, man. It felt different.
0: And then you felt like a star was be born with you?
1: You felt like you could do anything, because you're like, this monster star is from my neighborhood. Like, it's possible for any of us. Of course, you got to have some talent.
0: They forget to tell you that part of it.
1: Yeah, you got to be able to do something.
0: That's what they forget about the whole thing.
1: Other than that. And then finally, celebrating a birthday today.
5: But we all want to be good looking, right? We all want to be chased on the playground, right? Some people go so far as to get plastic surgery. You're like, I don't want to sound desperate, but can you take a knife to my face?
1: Jim Gaffigan celebrating a birthday today. Do you know how old he is?
0: No. I would say he's got to be like 56.
1: You're a little low, actually.
0: Really?
1: He's turning 60 today.
0: Okay, that sounds about right.
1: That dude lives in like a small New York apartment with like 8 kids.
0: Yeah, dude, he's crazy.
1: He's wild that way.
0: He's built different.
1: Of course, if it's your birthday today, we want to wish you a happy birthday as well. We have on the way next our most streamed clip from the podcast yesterday. We talked about slacking off at work yesterday, and we heard how you like to do it. You liked it. It was the most streamed clip from the podcast. It's up next.
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8: From the newsroom, I'm Alex Carminati. The Minnesota Department of Natural Resources is accepting applications through December 1st for the second round of its Field to Forest cost share program. Eligible landowners can receive up to 75% reimbursement for tree planting costs, plus a $500 per acre incentive after planting is completed. Police and fire departments in Fargo and West Fargo responded to dozens of firework-related calls over the 4th of July holiday weekend. West Fargo police responded to 33 calls, and West Fargo Fire responded to 3. A total of 144 calls were reported in Fargo, and 11 of them were handled by Fargo Fire. Essentia Health in Fargo also saw three firework-related injuries this 4th of July weekend, when its emergency department had two patients come in with eye injuries and one with a hand injury. From the newsroom, I'm Alex Carminati.
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5: Mainly cloudy today with a chance for showers. High of 78. North winds 5 to 10 miles per hour. Cloudy tonight. Chance for showers 57. Sunshine mixed with clouds at times tomorrow. Highs level off around 80. Temperatures a bit above average Thursday and Friday with highs for the mid-80s to the upper 80s. Chance for storms Friday. I'm meteorologist Paul Frombly on 97 Kick. Currently, it's 58 degrees.
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7: And E. Granite. In today's Laughter at 20 After, comedian Zoltan Kazaz talks about the World Cup.
8: I think my favorite part of the World Cup is just watching all the people from other countries have more fun than we've ever had. I used to think we were fun until people from other countries came over, and I'm like, oh, they're fun. Like, the Scottish people came over, and they ran out of beer in Boston. These people got off a flight. They weren't in Boston 12 hours, and they're like, oh, I ran out of beer. People at the Sam Adams factory just, I don't know how you make beer. I think it's like there's someone going, oh, some guy with a clipboard, they're still drinking, dear God! You gotta make more beer. I don't know how beer's made. And they're singing, God! They're singing and they're dancing. There's so much. I used to think we were fun. And now, after I've seen other countries have fun, I'm like, oh, we're fun in the way like a bake sale at a church is fun.
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0: Yesterday on the show, we were talking about ways that you slack off at work. Brian got caught by the owner of the company talking about how he slacked off when he worked for another radio station in the mass cluster of radio stations that we own. But anyway, people were calling in with the ways that they slack off at work. You liked it. It was our most streamed clip from the podcast.
1: The Kelly Jordan Show.
0: Again, sometimes we think we have good ideas for segments on the show.
2: Yeah.
0: And they backfire.
2: Yeah.
0: This one is one of them. Not because people aren't chiming in, but because you told us how you used to slack off for this company.
2: Keyword, used to.
0: Right. The owner of the company is listening.
2: Didn't see that one coming.
0: Now you're on his radar. Now I'm on his radar because you're on his radar.
2: No. We're completely separate entities when it comes to that type of lifestyle.
0: But we were just asking about creative ways that you slack off at work. 320-656-9453. You said you got one?
3: I work at a restaurant, and I would rewash dishes, like, more than once.
0: Well, that's still doing work, though. That's not slacking off.
2: Yeah, but instead of doing more dishes, just slacking off, keep doing the same ones over.
3: Yeah.
2: I like that strategy.
0: Okay. Because it's already clean, so I guess you can just kind of stand there.
2: Well, yeah, you're like, I can't. Yeah, I had so many dishes.
3: Gosh dang it. There's so much. Yeah, and I just keep rewashing them.
0: Dishwasher is the worst job at a restaurant.
3: Yep.
0: It is the absolute worst. It's the most high-pressure, steamy job you could possibly get.
3: Yeah, you're always wet.
0: Yep. Yeah. Well, hey, we appreciate the phone call. Thank you. Someone texted in saying they work in a warehouse.
2: Yep.
0: They built a little box fort where they can climb in and take a little nap on the upper shelves.
2: Yeah. What's the movie with Dane Cook?
0: Oh, I forget. Employee of the month.
2: Or whatever, yeah. And they've got that fort that's on the second shelf.
0: Yeah.
2: That would be ideal.
0: That would be awesome.
2: That would be sweet.
0: I used to work at a warehouse for Sears.
2: Yeah.
0: And we would have a little, I never slept there, but we had little places we would go hide behind the boxes. Isn't that hilarious, the amount of wasting time that we do?
2: Well, you just need a little quick snooze for one, too.
0: Sometimes you
2: That's
0: do.
2: All. Not here anymore, though. We work hard.
0: Yeah, when I did apartment maintenance, I always found places to sleep, man. Because it was just so easy. Like, it was so easy to go find somewhere where no one knew where you were.
2: Did you ever, like, get caught?
0: Nope.
2: Never one time or had like a close encounter?
0: This is even back. This is like before, you know, phones that you would just sit and look at all the time. So I even had like a Sony Watchman, like a little handheld TV.
2: Yeah.
0: So I would lay down on a carpet square in the boiler room. It was nice and warm in the wintertime. Watch a little TV. Take a snooze.
2: Did you quit that job or get fired from that job?
0: I don't remember. I think we parted mutually.
2: Yeah, they were like, okay, we know what you do. We know what you don't do. Let's just call it a day.
0: You say you got away, you slack off at work?
4: When I need to get away and like take a longer lunch or maybe just do a little bit of shopping, I kind of stage my desk. I like leave my internet up with like my emails and tabs open. And I have like a fake phone I leave on my desk. And
2: damn, that's insane.
4: No, I staged the whole thing. So it's like, oh, I guess she stepped away. Her phone's here and her work's here.
0: That's
4: and
0: genius.
4: And the place has like lots of hallways and cubbies and stuff. So it's like they can't really scan for me. And I just take off for a little while.
2: And nobody's caught on to that?
4: So far, so good. I think the phone's the cincher. Yeah.
0: What is the longest?
4: Who's leaving without their phone?
0: Right. Exactly. That's genius. And then if they're calling you and you're not answering, it's like, oh, she left her phone here at her desk. She must
2: be
0: around.
2: Wow, that's actually super smart.
0: That's genius.
2: Did not think about that.
0: Everybody right now is writing that down. Like, I
2: need that.
0: Need a fake phone.
2: Going on Facebook Marketplace to find one.
0: What's the longest that you've ever been away when they thought you were at work?
4: I want to say like maybe 2 hours. Like I'm too chicken to go too much past that.
0: Yeah. Plus you do actually, I would imagine you actually have work to get done, don't you?
4: Oh yeah, I guess.
0: Okay.
2: I feel like the tough part with that whole thing too is say you do take the 2 hours going back to work.
0: Oh yeah.
2: But you know what I mean? Like you take a 2 hour break and you're enjoying your life and then you realize you still got to go back to work and actually work.
0: But sometimes you just feel fresh though.
4: It can go either way. Like, if I feel like I accomplished something and took a nice breather, yeah, like, you can. And, you know, other times it's just miserable. Like, you just want to stretch it more. Like, yeah. Maybe I could just go home.
2: Yeah.
0: Golly, that's genius. I love the fake phone idea. I got to remember. I mean, I have no reason to do that, but that's just a fantastic idea. That was our most streamed clip from the podcast yesterday, a podcast that you can get by searching The Kelly Jordan Show. Wherever you get your podcast, it'll be right there waiting for you, usually right after we get done with the show. On the way next, though, we got the Golden Ring of Games. Brian Riley will have a question for you in that. Also, local news is coming up. And, of course, your small town salute is all on the way. That's all going to happen, too, in like the next 15 minutes, if you can believe that, right here on The Kelly Jordan Show.

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9: 97K.
10: Mainly cloudy today with a chance for showers. High of 78. North winds 5 to 10 miles per hour. Cloudy tonight. Chance for showers 57. Sunshine mixed with clouds at times tomorrow. Highs level off around 80. Temperatures a bit above average Thursday and Friday with highs from the mid 80s to the upper 80s. Chance for storms Friday. I'm meteorologist Paul Frondley on 97 Kick. Currently it's 58 degrees.
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12: Ryan Riley. Today's question, if you please.
13: Today's question is, more than half of people have had this since they were kids.
12: Huh.
13: What is it?
12: That's interesting, sir.
13: Yep.
12: More than half of people
13: have had this
12: since they were kids.
13: That's right.
12: 320-656-9453. That is the phone number if you'd like to get through and try to guess in today's Golden Ring of Games. Man, we would love to hear from you. 320-656-9453.

0: Song's not over yet. There's no laughing when the song isn't over yet.
1: What are we doing here?
0: You crazy? You're a radio professional, man.
2: We are.
0: Even though I was the one laughing. All right, Brian Riley, what is today's question in the Golden Ring of Game?
3: Today's question is, more than half of people have had this since they were kids.
0: Have had this. All right. 320-656-9453. That's the phone number to get through. We get the phone lines wide open. Who's this?
4: This is Courtney.
0: Courtney, what was your favorite toy as a kid?
4: Oh, shoot. Probably the Light Bright.
0: Oh, Light Bright. Heck yeah.
2: Is that a toy?
0: You don't remember the Light Bright?
2: Which one's that?
4: Are you kidding me, Brian?
0: Hold on a second. Where you plug the colored things into the board and make pictures with it?
2: Look, I haven't had caffeine today. My brain.
0: I'm making things with light. Light Bright makes them glow so bright.
2: Nope, you lost me again. You had me and then you lost me.
0: All right, enough of that fun. What is the answer today?
4: I'm going to guess like a baby blanket.
0: Aw.
2: That's a great guess.
0: Isn't that cute?
2: Still got one of those in my bed.
0: Do you really?
4: I do too.
0: From your babiness?
2: From, yeah, my childhood. Okay. It's got to be at least 30 plus years old, yeah.
0: Wow.
2: Yeah. No, it is not a baby blanket.
4: Dang it. Well, thank you so much. You guys have a great day.
0: The cooties
4: you
0: that too. That thing must have.
2: All right.
0: All right, thanks for the call. Bye.
4: All right, bye.
2: Just like, what the hell is happening right now?
0: Good morning. Who's this?
5: Janelle.
0: Janelle, you still have all your original teeth?
5: No.
0: Oh, okay. Me neither.
2: What?
0: I'm running out of questions.
2: What are we doing here?
0: I have four crowns, as a matter of fact. So,
2: do you have all your original teeth?
0: Yeah. All right, Janelle. Do you have an answer?
5: Favorite stuffed animal?
0: Stuffed animal.
2: It is not favorite stuffed animal. I apologize for the question about your teeth, though.
0: Keep on smiling, Janelle.
2: Keep on smiling. Even if you're missing one or four.
0: I'm sorry about that. I'm sorry. I really am.
2: Do you have all your original teeth?
0: I have a dentist appointment today, so it was just making me think about that.
2: Might have been one of the most elite questions we've ever asked.
0: I'll do better, I swear.
2: Even on the Golden Ring side of things.
0: Ooh-wee. Do you have a clue is what I'm trying to say.
2: I would say most of the time you would remember getting one of these for the first time. You probably got it as a Christmas gift, and you plug it into the TV.
0: All right.
2: That's
0: dead giveaway.
2: Look, we're trying to get a winner here.
0: Dead giveaway. 320-656-9453 is the phone number. If you get an answer this morning in the Golden Ring of Games.
2: Keep on smiling.
0: I'll be more respectful, I promise.

0: 320-656-9453 is the phone number for the Golden Ring of Games. And Brian, what is the question?
1: The question is, Kelly, more than half of people have had this since they were a kid.
0: 320-656-9453. Who dis?
2: It's Julie.
0: Julieta, have you ever smoked a cigarette?
2: Yes, but I quit 21 years ago.
0: Oh, good for you, Julie. That's awesome. Heck yeah. Added all kinds of time to your life.
1: Oh, yeah.
0: All right, Julie, give us that sweet, sweet answer this morning.
2: I'm going to say a VCR.
0: VCR.
1: It is not a VCR.
0: Oh, dang.
1: Good guess, though.
2: Thanks, guys. Have a good day.
0: Thank you. Bye. Good morning. Who's this?
3: Hey.
0: Hey.
1: Hi.
0: Who is this?
3: It's Corey.
0: Corey, what's your favorite energy drink?
3: I would say Monster.
0: Old school.
1: I got to rub that energy drink
0: kicking
1: in my face,
0: it old
1: man.
0: School, yeah. I love a good energy drink.
1: Rubbing that in my face, man.
0: Corey, what is the answer, man?
3: Is it video games?
0: Vidya games.
1: Vidya games, 100% the correct answer.
0: All right.
1: Vidya game, Vidya game system, same thing. I'm going to count it all the same, especially today.
0: Yeah.
1: Corey, do you remember the first video game system you got?
3: Atari 2600.
0: Oh, that's old school.
3: I still have it, too.
0: Do you really? Does it work?
3: Yep.
0: Holy, they used to make them different.
1: When was the last time you pulled that bad boy out?
3: I still got it hooked up.
0: Oh, that's awesome, dude.
1: After a long day at work, the little Pong action.
0: That Grand Prix, that was a game right there.
1: The highest of graphics.
3: Yeah.
0: I love it, man. Corey, nicely done, sir. You won the Golden Ring of Games.
3: All right.
0: Try to contain your excitement, Corey. Hold on, we'll get all your information from you. On the way next, Brian Riley, we got the morning survey.
1: Okay.
0: Dads are protective of the thermostat, right?
1: Always.
0: I am in my house. My dad was in our house. I'm guessing your dad was the same.
1: Yep.
0: How did your dad protect the thermostat? That's what we asked you in the morning survey. You left us some answers. We're going to play them back in 4.5 minutes.
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7: Mainly cloudy today with a chance for showers. High of 78. North winds 5 to 10 miles per hour. Cloudy tonight. Chance for showers 57. Sunshine mixed with clouds at times tomorrow. Highs level off around 80. Temperatures a bit above average Thursday and Friday with highs for the mid 80s to the upper 80s. Chance for storms Friday. I'm meteorologist Paul Frobley on 97 Kick. Currently, it's 58 degrees.
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1: We want to know, how did your dad protect the thermostat when you were little?
2: My dad would go down to the magician's shop, and back in the days, they had those hand buzzers. And he'd buy those hand buzzers, and if you touched it, you got zapped. You couldn't see it. He had a camouflage just enough that it was, that you put your hand up there, and you got zapped every time.
3: Well, they ended up going crazy one year, and they ended up putting a, you know, those little safe ones for, like, passports and stuff. They ended up locking the thermostat in the safe in the wall. They literally put the safe in the wall and kept the hinge on. That way we could not touch this thermostat without the lock code.
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0: So Kelsey Ballerini was on a podcast. The funny thing is, I don't even know what the name of this podcast is.
4: Ballerini Experience?
0: Oh, I think it's called the Richer Lives Podcast. It's like people get on there and they talk about how they got rich and what they're doing with their money now and things like that, right? So yeah. Kelsey Ballerini has some financial advice for women, and this is what it was.
5: You just truly never know where life's going to bring you. You always want to make sure that you are financially independent on your own to the best of your ability, even when you're in the happiest, healthiest relationship, that you still have you and that you know exactly what you and that other person are bringing to the table.
0: She's just saying make sure you got your own cashish there, ladies. My mother-in-law told my wife that same thing before we got married.
4: What was that?
0: Just to make sure you got your own money.
4: How's that working out for her?
0: I don't know. My mother-in-law's relationship was not a good, it's not a good marriage.
4: Ah.
0: So I think that she was kind of soured on the whole marriage thing. So when me and my wife got married, she was like, hey, protect yourself.
4: Because she assumed.
0: But my wife was a stay-at-home mom for 14 years. So it was kind of hard to have her,
4: She went complete 180 on her mom's advice.
0: Unless she was stealing my money and, putting it aside for herself for her exit strategy.
4: Could you imagine if that was the case? Like, she just kept pocketing a little bit of a savings?
0: I wouldn't blame her. I honestly, God, wouldn't. If my wife was like, I can't stand you anymore, I would not blame her at all.
4: Just trying to plan ahead.
0: Yeah.
4: Just working ahead of the curve here.
0: So anyway, so she says, yeah, just make sure that you're ready to go. She's like, when you're in your happiest and healthiest relationship, it can still go bad. You got to make sure that if you have to get out, you can.
4: Are we actually taking advice from super rich people on how to save money?
0: Well, is Kelsey Ballerini super rich?
4: She's richer than all of us, I'm guessing.
0: Yeah, yes, but super rich? I mean, she's had, what, two hits?
4: Got to be at least three.
0: Okay, so three
4: hits. Maybe four.
0: I'm just saying, I don't know if she's super rich. She got a couple milli, though.
4: She was the spokesperson for one of the skincare things.
0: Okay, that's probably where she made a lot of cashish.
4: You make a little buku bucks on that one. A
0: lot of cashish on that
4: She's doing all right.
0: But I guess it's not bad to be like, hey, make sure you got something put away for yourself so you can leave it. Because how many women stay in relationships they don't want to be in?
4: True.
0: Because they don't have their own money because, maybe they were a stay-at-home mom for a long time or whatever.
4: True. I just always felt like if you're going to take financial advice, you take it from a financial advisor. Like if Warren Buffett was like, this is what you got to do.
0: Yeah.
4: I'd be like, oh, yeah.
0: That makes sense. He's a billionaire.
4: I got what you're saying.
0: Yeah. Elon Musk, he might know a thing or two about money.
4: I smell what the Rock is cooking.
0: He's got trillions.
4: Kelsey Ballerini?
0: Just get a skincare line and come out with hit records. That's all you have to do.
4: And that's how you make your money. That's how you make millions. Now, people always talk about Christmas in July.
0: Yeah.
4: This doesn't sound like Christmas in July. This actually sounds like April Fool's Day in July. Because Pringles announced that they will now be selling flavored hot dog buns.
0: That tastes like Pringles?
4: Well, yeah. They taste like they're your favorite chips from Pringles. But here's the thing. You only get one bun per can.
0: Now that's a ripoff.
4: It is a ripoff. So it's a thing called Pringles Pop Dog Buns. And they're a limited edition run. They're potato-based buns. So if you want to be healthy, they're healthy until you realize what they're doused in.
0: But Pringles aren't even real potato chips, right?
4: No, they're just like
0: water, like dust.
4: I don't know what it is.
0: They're like chip dust that they put together and compress it or something.
4: They glue it together with all the water.
0: I mean, I love them. Don't get me wrong.
4: Now, this is the flavors. Are you ready for the hot dog bun flavors?
0: Go on.
4: You can either get A, sour cream and onion, B, barbecue, or C, honey mustard.
0: Can we all agree that barbecue chips are the absolute worst flavor? Can we finally come out and say it? It's time.
4: I don't disagree with that take.
0: It's time.
4: As much as I want to say it's a hot take, it's not.
0: It's not. They're the worst chip flavor ever. Nobody likes barbecue chips. They can stop making them and no one's going to care.
4: Although the best barbecue chip is the Fritos Twist honey barbecue ones.
0: That's a Frito.
4: That's not a chip? What is that then?
0: It's corn chip. I'm talking potato chips.
4: What are you talking about here?
0: No, okay, I thought we were just talking strictly potato chips.
4: Oh, we're only potato-based chips.
0: Because you're right, the barbecue Fritos are, they're heartburn-inducing.
4: Oh, yeah, but they're so good.
0: But the honey barbecue ones are the best.
4: Yeah, that's what I'm saying.
0: I don't like the spiral shape. I feel like the blunt force trauma that it delivers to the roof of my mouth.
4: They are like croutons, aren't they?
0: Those things
4: go in hard. Now, here's the thing. You can't buy these pop-up dog buns in stores. You can only buy them online. Their website, I guess, is called onceyoupopmarket.com.
0: Hey.
4: But you have to buy a 3-pack of their chips for $7. And then you get 3 buns for free with them.
0: Okay.
4: Are you like?
0: That's a lot of work.
4: One will be out tomorrow. Another one's going to be coming out the 15th, which happens to be National Hot Dog Day, which is why they're doing this. I feel like this. You're going to be the biggest letdown of all time.
0: With the bun?
4: Yeah. I also don't trust it. Like we don't even know what a Pringle's made out of. Now we're going to trust them with
0: chip dust.
4: Now we're going to trust them with a hot dog bun. Like, is it going to be a crunchy bun?
0: But don't you ever do that where you put chips inside your? You put chips inside of a hamburger, maybe? Or...
4: Yeah, but do you want the whole bun to be a Pringles chip?
0: No.
4: Tasting like sour cream.
0: It'll be like a Tacos Locos or whatever that was. The Doritos Tacos Locos. It'll be like the same thing, but for a bun.
4: A Pringles Locos
0: song? Yeah.
4: Whoa!
0: Uh-oh, they're coming after me, Brian Riley. Chelsea, I like barbecue chips. What's wrong with them?
4: You know, here's...
0: David from way up north says, wait a dang minute. I love barbecue chips.
4: Tyler's saying those are fighting words. Now, I will say, the barbecue is a little sus on it.
0: I've always hated barbecue chips. Whenever you get the variety pack and there's barbecue chips in there, I'm like, dang it.
4: Yeah, no, I get that.
0: Get those out of there.
4: Those and Fritos are usually the last ones to go.
0: Just plain Fritos? I love plain Fritos.
4: That doesn't surprise me.
0: I like when they kind of get mushy and form. You know what I like? And I realized it. Hold on. Hold on, playa. Listen to me for a second.
4: I'm holding up, playa.
0: When we were doing Winstock, I had a bag of Fritos in my car.
4: Yeah.
0: And they had sat there for like a day. And so they were a little bit stale.
4: Wait, they were opened?
0: Yeah. So they sat in my car for like a day. And the next day I reached in there. I was like, oh, man, I'm starving. I'm just going to have some of these old stale Fritos. I kind of liked them a day old and a little stale.
4: That's trashy.
0: Is it trashy?
4: Yes. No, I don't think there's
0: any argument. What's trashy about eating stale chips?
4: That have been in your car for a day?
0: I kind of liked it.
4: In the scorching heat?
0: Because they formed like this Frito mash inside of my mouth that I loved.
4: Trashy.
0: On the way next, we're going to play a round of two-second tune. Oh, someone's saying try Buffalo Dots pretzels.
4: All right.
0: Anything Dots, I'm into.
4: You're going to get a mash in your mouth full
0: just
4: of
0: Dots? Just get
4: them
0: a little bit old.
4: Ah!
0: Kelly, you are not American if you don't like barbecue chips. I'll be damned. I love this country. hey, we're going to play 2 Second Tune next. Brian Riley, you said you wanted to do 2 Second Tune.
4: Yep.
0: And this is finally going to be you doing it for me.
4: That's right.
0: And we're going to do TV show theme songs.
4: Bingo.
0: Is one of them going to be One Tree Hill?
4: I can't confirm nor deny, but yeah, probably.
0: I will not know that one, so let's not do One Tree Hill.
4: Fine.
0: Oh, wait, you said it was Gavin DeGraw, so I would know it now.
4: Wow, hold on a second. Right. You don't know.
0: Anyway, 2 Second Tune, TV show theme songs. We got that coming up next right here.
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8: From the newsroom, I'm Alex Carminati. The Minnesota Department of Natural Resources is accepting applications through December 1st for the second round of its field-to-forest cost-share program. Eligible landowners can receive up to 75% reimbursement for tree planting costs, plus a $500 per acre incentive after planting is completed. Police and fire departments in Fargo and West Fargo responded to dozens of firework-related calls over the 4th of July holiday weekend. West Fargo police responded to 33 calls, and West Fargo Fire responded to 3. A total of 144 calls were reported in Fargo, and 11 of them were handled by Fargo Fire. Essentia Health in Fargo also saw 3 firework-related injuries this 4th of July weekend, when its emergency department had 2 patients come in with eye injuries and 1 with a hand injury. From the newsroom, I'm Alex Carminati.
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19: Chance for showers today. Otherwise, cloudy skies with a few peaks of sun. High of 78, northerly winds, 5 to 10 miles per hour. Overcast tonight. Chance of rain showers, lows around 57. Daytime highs approaching 80 tomorrow. A blend of clouds and sun. Mainly clear skies Thursday with a high of 84. 88, chance of thunderstorms Friday. I'm meteorologist Paul Frobley on 97 KICK. Currently, it's 60 degrees.
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0: And today's laughter at 20 after. Comedian Zoltan Kazaz talks about the World Cup.
21: I think my favorite part of the World Cup is just watching all the people from other countries have more fun than we've ever had. I used to think we were fun until people from other countries came over, and I'm like, oh, they're fun. Like, the Scottish people came over, and they ran out of beer in Boston. These people got off a flight. They weren't in Boston 12 hours, and they're like, oh, I never had a beer. People at the Sam Adams factory I don't know how you make beer. I think it's like there's someone going, oh, my God. Some guy with a clipboard. They're still drinking. Dear God. You gotta make more beer. I don't know how beer's made. And they're singing, God, they're singing and they're dancing. There's so much. I used to think we were fun. And now after I've seen other countries have fun, I'm like, oh, we're fun in the way like a bake sale at a church is fun.
20: That was your laughter at 20 after on the Kelly Jordan Show.

0: moving on.
1: All right, we're going to play 2 Second Tune, the TV show theme song edition, but we got to address something that was said on the show a little bit earlier.
2: There's a lot to address, by the way.
1: I was just saying how much I like stale chips because I had some chips sitting in my truck overnight, and then the next day I ate them. I was like, oh my gosh, these are so much better.
2: And then you liked the texture, the mush mouth thing?
1: It made like a mush. It made like a Frito mush in my mouth that I was like, dang, this is good.
2: It's not like they melted together.
1: But we had someone who texted in and said they know multiple people who like stale chips.
2: Really?
1: Yeah. Hold on. Oops, I lost the text here.
2: Oh,
1: it was Chelsea. She said, I have multiple people that like stale chips. No joke. I have a coworker that will open a bag of chips and leave them sit for a day before eating them, and a cousin who gets excited when she sees someone bring out an old bag of chips.
2: Why?
1: It's just a different experience.
2: In a good way or a bad way?
1: I don't know.
2: I feel like I go ahead, eat whatever, because we have somebody in studio here. Across the hall, she likes eating stale popcorn.
1: No, she burns popcorn and then eats it. That drives me crazy.
2: And it stinks up the building.
1: Because then the building just reeks of burnt popcorn. She does it on purpose.
2: Oh, you're the one that likes stale popcorn.
1: Oh, I love stale popcorn. Stale movie theater popcorn? Oh.
2: So do you bring it home with you?
1: Hell yeah.
2: Every time?
1: I'd leave it sit there till it's gone. Dump it in a bowl like it's fresh, but I know it's stale.
2: Will you go to the counter after you're done watching the movie to get a fresh bag of popcorn?
1: No,
2: to then
1: I won't.
2: Bring home?
1: I won't do all that because I don't want to, you know, bankrupt the movie industry. But I do enjoy old popcorn.
2: Money's worth.
1: There's a little food stand on the lake that me and my kids go walk around all the time.
2: Yeah,
1: they got awesome popcorn there. And I'll buy a giant sack of it every time we go down there.
2: Really?
1: Just leave it sit in the car and get stale.
2: That's gross.
1: Mmm,
2: that's nasty.
1: Ryan saying, "Yeah, the people with no teeth."
2: Hey, gotta love it. Brian, what kind of chips do you like? I don't know. Kettle roast and the kettle roasted chips.
1: Those are good.
2: Those are top tier. Look, flavor.
1: Jenna, seriously, movie theater popcorn the next day is top notch. Thank you.
2: All right. Look.
1: Sometimes, Jenna, do this. Mix old popcorn with new popcorn.
2: Okay, now you're...
1: Holy now moly, you're getting that's living.
2: You're getting too fancy. Can't be doing that.
1: I love popcorn. And there is popcorn available at my house all day, every day, all the time. I love popcorn.
2: But it's not kettle corn, so I don't know.
1: No, kettle corn's disgusting. and there, I said it. All right, let's do 2 Second Tune.
2: Okay.
1: Look, Ryan likes Cheeto minis. Stale, though?
2: Ugh.
1: A good stale Cheeto?
2: Nothing like I'm sticking in your teeth. Mmm.
1: All right, 2 Second Tune, TV show theme song. Yep. So I got to identify these in 2 seconds.
2: Right.
1: Is there a theme to the TV show theme songs, or is that the theme?
2: No, the theme is TV shows. So it's TV show theme songs. It's mainly the beginning of the songs, too.
1: Is it from a certain era?
2: Not era. These are very popular. Honestly, you should be able to get all of them.
1: All right, let's see if I can do this here. First one up on the chopping block this morning. TV show theme song, 2 Second Tune. Oh, dude.
2: Yeah, you should be able to get all of them.
1: That's 90s right there.
2: That is.
1: I even remember the car driving across the Golden Gate Bridge.
2: What kind of car was it?
1: Wasn't it a Mustang? I don't know what the convertible was.
2: I don't know, but it was red.
1: Why can't, oh, my God, I just totally blanked on the name of the Full House.
2: Yay!
1: Full House
2: is the name. Dang it, I tried to throw you
1: off. When they were playing soccer in the...
2: They're park. Doing everything in the park.
1: Didn't that house sell for like $4 million or something like
2: lines.
1: That?
2: Something along those lines.
1: I can't think of a place I would want to live less than San Francisco.
2: It's so gorgeous, though.
1: Yeah.
2: I would go visit San Francisco.
1: But I've heard just the amount of homeless people there because they legalized all drugs.
2: That's like California in general.
1: And like everyone poops on the street there.
2: Really?
1: Yeah, that's what I've heard.
2: In San Francisco?
1: Yeah, dude. I've heard that it's really bad.
2: Just stank up in there?
1: Gross. I would imagine.
2: Gross.
1: Yeah, I heard it's gotten really bad.
2: All right.
1: I don't think I'd ever want to live in California.
2: No. I have nothing nice to say about it.
1: All right, next one. 2 Second Tune, TV show theme songs is how you say it. Let's break this one off. Ooh, that one's a little tougher.
2: Mm-hmm. Like I said, I feel like you should get all of these.
1: May I hear it again, please?
2: You may.
1: I feel like that's right before it kicks in.
2: Maybe. Maybe not.
1: I'm a go out on a limb. For some reason, that sound is making me picture a helicopter flying across the water.
2: Okay.
1: Is that the beginning of Baywatch?
2: No.
1: Oh,
2: it is not.
1: Dang
2: it.
1: It is
2: not the beginning of Baywatch.
1: What is it? Oh, I should have known this one.
3: Cincinnati WKRP.
1: Here we go.
3: Got kind of tired of packing and unpacking.
2: Like I said, I threw you a wishbone here.
1: Yeah, boy, I don't. Is that? Hold on. Oh, now it's obvious. Yeah,
2: now you hear it.
1: Dang it.
2: Like I said, like when I was cutting them, I'm going, I feel like these are too obvious, but if I cut it just right, it might strangle them a little bit.
1: All right. Ooh, nicely done on that one. Okay. I should have known. I have the DVD box set of WKRP in Cincinnati.
2: All five seasons?
1: All of them.
2: Wow.
1: You ever want to borrow them, you let me know.
2: I got a VC box. I don't need one.
1: You got a VCR?
2: No, I got a VC. I got an illegal box, dude. I can watch whatever I want whenever.
1: Go ahead. Do it then. All right, here we go.
2: Come on.
1: Next one, 2 second tune, TV show theme songs. Oh. Hold on a second. As long as we got each other. We got the world spinning right in our hands, baby. Rain or shine.
2: Mm-mm.
1: All the time.
2: Is that right?
1: I don't know.
2: I don't know if that's right.
1: The luckiest dreamers who never quit dreaming. That's Growing Pains. Yeah.

0: I think Alan Thicke and the woman from the show sang that, didn't they?
1: I think
2: no
1: was,
2: way.
0: I think it was them singing that.
2: I'm looking that up right now.
0: Because I think Alan Thicke was kind of like, I think he was trying to do a singing career there for a while. Oh, he was the best. He was one of the best TV dads of all time.
2: The singer of Growing Pains is BJ Thomas.
0: Ah, what about the woman? Is it this?
2: Jennifer Warnes.
0: Oh.
2: So
0: no.
2: Not even close.
0: Okay. Well, that was a bit of movie trivia.
2: Maybe you're thinking because Robin Thicke. Wait, no. Was it Robin Thicke? Alan Thicke.
0: Well, Alan Thicke was on the show. Robin Thicke's
2: his kid.
0: Blurred Lines.
2: Yeah, that's his kid, and he was the one that sang Blurred Lines.
0: Yep.
2: Yeah. R.I.P. Alan Thicke.
0: Yeah. Yeah, it's a sad one.
2: It's a legend.
0: Right. One of Canada's finest.
2: Yep.
0: All right, here we go. Last one. 2 second tune, TV show theme songs. I wouldn't even know
2: what?
0: That one.
2: What is it, Kelly?
0: Unless you've brought it up today. I'm guessing that's Gavin DeGraw, and they use that for One Tree Hill.
2: Yeah!
0: Bad song.
2: It's a great song. Even Gavin DeGraw, now I'm pretty sure he's just has ridden on that coattail of that song for life.
0: Yeah, I couldn't come up with another song that he's done, that's for sure.
2: I saw him performing recently on like TV for whatever it might have been. He was living it up for that one song. I'm pretty sure he played it 3 times in a row because he was like, "Are you out again?"
0: It's like when you go see him in concert.
2: Yeah.
0: Play your hit.
2: You guys want it again?
0: But had you not brought One Tree Hill up today, there's no way I would have known that song.
2: Such a banger. Look, hey, I'm addicted right now, and I'm okay saying it.
0: It's all good. And I'm happy I got 3 out of 4. That's 75%.
2: Hey, that's a C+.
0: Not bad. All right, we have an Am I Wrong on the way next, which we normally do on Tuesdays. Now, this person didn't even want their voice on the air, but they asked if we would do an Am I Wrong anyway.
2: Okay.
0: So we'll make an exception in this case because she's been asked to do something, she turned it down, and now her friendship is in jeopardy. This is a tough one right here. So we're going to read you her quick little email next, and then you get to judge if she's wrong in Am I Wrong this morning. We'll do it right after Parmalee.

0: On the show, we do something called Am I Wrong, where when someone's going through something in life, they call us up, tell us all about it, and then you get to judge them if they're wrong or not. This person did not want their voice to even be on the air because they live in the area and they just don't want to be called out on this one.
1: Fair enough.
0: So I'm going to try and summarize this a little bit, although I'll read the email. It was a little bit long, so I'll try and chop it down a little bit. They say, I want to be on Am I Wrong, but I do not want my voice on the air because I don't want anyone to be able to identify me. Okay. I have been asked to be the godmother of my best friend's newborn baby. Always kind of an honor, you would think, right? Mm-hmm. Well, here's the thing. She said, my friend is a single mom, and I plan to be there and help her every single step of the way with her newborn baby. However, when she asked me to be the godmother, I told her no.
1: Wait, what?
0: Well, let me finish.
1: Okay.
0: I do not ever plan on having kids, and God forbid something were to happen to my friend, I don't want to have to raise her child.
1: I mean... Okay.
0: That's pretty much the summary of the whole thing. She kind of goes on about how she has a boyfriend. They're talking about getting married, and they have a whole life plan together, but they do not want children. And that's what she's saying. She's saying, and it's customary for the godparent to raise the child if something happens to the mother.
1: Right.
0: I don't want to have that because I never planned on having kids.
1: I mean,
0: am I wrong?
1: No.
0: I don't think she is wrong. Like because a lot of people, right, would just say yes.
1: Right.
0: And just be like, yeah, okay, yeah, I'll be the godparent.
1: Not
0: and
1: then, thinking much of it.
0: Not really, yeah, not even really think it through to the end.
1: But, I mean, in this day and age, too, do we really give the kid to the godparent?
0: That's a great question,
1: you know
0: too.
1: What I mean?
0: I don't know anymore. And 320-656-9453, that's the phone number to chime in.
1: Just because, I mean, if my brother and his wife, something were to happen, and they have two kids.
0: Yeah.
1: Well, they have three on the third one on the way. I doubt they're going to go, you know what, Brian?
0: You're the one.
1: You're the guy. You know? Like, I'm just saying.
0: Maybe that's like an outdated custom. But then, okay, if the child doesn't go to the godparent, then what's the use in even having godparents for the kid?
1: I don't know.
0: Unless it's like really old school and you're in the church and it's like, these are the spiritual advisors for my children.
1: Right.
0: Because the way I was brought up, like my godparents... You know, made sure I went to church, made sure I got confirmed, all that kind of stuff.
1: Right.
0: So if it's kind of that thing, otherwise, what's really the use in being a godparent if it's just a name only?
1: Right. I mean, it's an honor, right? That's the other thing. Like,
0: I think it is.
1: Like, it's an honor because they want you to be a part of that child's life in other ways than just
0: exactly
1: being there.
0: So this is hold on a second, don't hang up. People are calling in. This is an interesting one because I don't see anything wrong with it.
1: Right.
0: You don't see anything wrong with it, but it now has put a strain on their friendship because she did turn down being a godparent.
1: Now, a lot of people are saying that you don't have to be the person to raise them
0: if you're the godparent.
1: Right.
0: Okay.
1: But you and I are not smart enough to
0: We're not. So
1: those details.
0: That's why we turn to you, 320-656-9453. That is the phone number. The people are divided on this. All right. Let's sort through some of these texts. Let's get these phone calls on the air here, and okay, we'll find out, is she wrong for telling her friend, I don't want to be your child's godparent because I never planned on having kids?
1: It's crazy.
0: I feel bad that it's put a strain on their friendship. 320-656-9453. Is she wrong?

0: before or during your movie at River Cinema 15 in downtown East Grand Forks.
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10: Chance for showers today. Otherwise, cloudy skies with a few peaks of sun. High of 78, northerly winds, 5 to 10 miles per hour. Overcast tonight. Chance of rain showers, lows around 57. Daytime highs approaching 80 tomorrow. A blend of clouds and sun. Mainly clear skies Thursday with a high of 84. 88, chance of thunderstorms Friday. I'm meteorologist Paul Frobley on 97 Kick. Currently, it's 60 degrees.
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0: had someone email in for Am I Wrong who said they turned down being the godmother to their best friend's child because they never planned on having children, so didn't want to end up becoming the parent of this child.
1: Right.
0: If something were to happen to their best friend, they want to know if that was wrong because now it's put a strain on the friendship. So what were you saying? Was she wrong for doing this?
2: I was going to say you and Brian, I think, hit the nail on the head when Brian said, is it customary anymore for godparents to take over? I think that's a kind of outdated thing, like way back in the early years when everybody was more involved in the church.
0: Right.
2: I think that was the norm, but now I don't think that's the case anymore.
0: You could still be the godparent, and that doesn't mean that you're going to end up raising the child at some point.
2: Correct. The godparents that we chose for our kids, like in our actual will that we have set up, it is not the case. With
0: right.
2: Someone else designated.
0: Now, here's the thing. My daughter's godparents, I would be, like, I would love for them to raise my daughter if something were to happen. I mean, my daughter's 17, though, so
1: right.
0: she's not really going to need that much longer. But we picked people thinking, like, hey, if something were to happen to us, these people will take care of our kid.
2: One of my kids, they have a different godparents than my other kid.
0: Right.
2: Like, well, you're not going to split up your kids either.
0: True, yeah.
1: That is also very true.
0: True. But so maybe she doesn't really need to turn it down if she would maybe like to be the godparent.
2: Yeah, I mean, just have the open conversation with your friend. Say, hey, here's the thing. I don't really ever plan on having kids. I know it's customary for the godparents to take over if that was your plan.
0: Right.
2: Then I think you should find someone else. But if not, if you have someone else in mind to take over, God forbid something happen.
0: Well, hey, man, that's great insight on that one.
1: Yeah.
0: We appreciate the phone call.
2: Yeah, you're welcome.
0: We got a lot of texts rolling in on this one, too.
1: A lot of texts that are rolling in on this whole thing. Now, Michael just outright saying she is wrong. The kids don't actually go with the parents. That's meant to be depicted in a will.
0: Okay.
1: Brittany's saying she's wrong. Being a godmother does not mean that you are in charge of raising kids like everyone else is saying.
0: Mm.
1: You need paperwork in place saying for that for all four of my kids, they have different godparents. So what am I supposed to do? Split them up?
0: Yeah.
1: No. I never really thought
0: about that.
1: Now, a lot of people are also just saying, like, what a godparent does. So maybe it's, I don't want to say ignorance, but, you know, not knowing what you're getting into is part of it. Because you and I both assumed.
0: Right, that you just take the kids.
1: That you just take the kids. And I think that's what the person that emailed in felt the same way. Like, they just automatically assumed without going through whatever the steps needed to become a godparent.
0: A lot of people texting in, too, saying that the godparent should just be involved in the child's life.
1: Right.
0: So,
1: as, you know, as like an honorary, I mean, I wouldn't say parent, but like a aunt and uncle.
0: Right. Well, here's the thing, though. We have to give her a judgment. So is she wrong for saying no? Maybe she's not wrong for saying no as a knee-jerk reaction to being like, ooh, I don't want all this responsibility. But maybe have a conversation with your friend.
1: Yeah, because at the end of the day, it sounds like she can be the godparent. She doesn't have to have kids. And she's already doing what a godparent does.
0: Right.
1: Being in their lives. Like, why do you need to change it now?
0: Yeah. So, not wrong. Just maybe think it through a little bit longer and just talk to your friend. Especially the fact that it put a strain on their friendship. That sucks.
1: That does stink, especially for how close of friends you are and going through all the trials and tribulations they probably have gone through.
0: So, are you the godfather to your nieces and nephews? Or
1: my niece, I am.
0: Okay.
1: But then my nephew doesn't have one, and I don't think my newest one will.
0: Okay.
1: But, like, at the same time, like I said, I'm just there. Because I think it's just because
0: I feel
1: it's me
0: bad.
1: And my brother.
0: I feel bad that like we never designated in a will where our children should go. Like if something were to happen to us.
1: So they would have been orphans.
0: Maybe. Oh my God. Could my family have taken? I mean, maybe the godparents could have taken over in that situation. Oh my gosh, that's scary to think about.
1: I don't know the legalities behind all that stuff.
0: Oh man, with how many deer I'm hitting on a yearly basis,
1: you better
0: too?
1: Write something down, brother.
0: My biggest fear of hitting a deer is that an antler is going to come through the windshield and pierce my skull.
1: I don't know if that's going to happen. You got to be ripping.
0: I feel like that's happening. In that little Ford Fiesta I got, dude, I'm going to sweep the leg if I ever hit a deer in that thing. And that head, that those antlers are going to come right through the windshield.
1: Dude, that thing's going to barrel roll. It's just going to roll right off of it.
0: I feel like that's how people die mostly when a deer hits their car is they get an antler to the face.
1: That's why you think...
0: I don't know. Maybe someone can correct... Am I wrong?
1: I would assume you're wrong, but...
0: Maybe someone can correct me on that one.
1: To each their own.
0: That's right. Oh, we got to do this, Brian.
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0: All right, here we go. It's such an easy one today.
1: Okay.
0: I give you four words. You tell me how they're all connected.
1: Got it.
0: Waldorf, Wedge, Greek, and Cobb.
1: I think I got it.
0: Yeah, you probably would have this one. Waldorf, Wedge, Greek, and Cobb. How are all those words connected? If you know, go ahead, text in a guess to 320-656-9453. If you don't know, stick around because you're going to hear in 4.5 minutes.
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5: Chance for showers today. Otherwise, cloudy skies with a few peaks of sun. High of 78, northerly winds, 5 to 10 miles per hour. Overcast tonight. Chance of rain showers, lows around 57. Daytime highs approaching 80 tomorrow. A blend of clouds and sun. Mainly clear skies Thursday with a high of 84. 88, chance of thunderstorms Friday. I'm meteorologist Paul Fraudley on 97 Kick. Currently, it's 60 degrees.
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0: Hear from you again. Don saying my usual lunch, salad. Greg guest salad. Gretchen guest salad. Mike, Nate, Anita, Chance, Tara, Bev, Giggs. Giggity, giggity. What's up, man? Sabrina, Dee Dee. Or is it Day Day?
1: It's all the same.
0: Dee Dee, Day Day.
1: No, it's got to be Dee Dee. It's got no time. One's called Day Day.
0: Them Day Day's kids. Oh, that was Bay Bay's kids. Kurt Holm. Oh, Coco texting in this morning. Tyson. Now we're hearing from everybody this morning. Brittany, Papa K from Grand Forks.
1: What up?
0: You guys all got it right. Those were all types of salads. Pretty easy one this morning.
1: Isn't a wedge salad just like a quarter of a iceberg lettuce with ranch
0: on
1: it?
0: So good, though, dude. So good. You drown that thing in ranch and bacon bits. Mm. Ooh-wee!
1: That is good.
0: Caesar is my favorite, though. But hands down, Caesar salad is the best.
1: Oh, yeah.
0: You think so?
1: Caesar?
0: Yeah.
1: I mean, yeah.
0: Yeah, it's good stuff.
1: I can't. It's hard to disagree with you there, Kelly.
0: If you don't know, now you know how it's all connected.
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0: All right, we got what's trending on the way next. We've all loved to see Jelly Roll's progress in losing weight. Well, he's inspired another country artist to lose weight who's lost a bunch, too. I'm going to tell you about that coming up next.
1: Now, another quote-unquote A-lister that wasn't invited to Taylor and Travis's wedding.
0: Okay.
1: I know we don't want to talk about the wedding so much, but this might be the best burn of all time why they weren't invited.
0: Okay, perfect. Then that's fine. Then I think people will be forgiving of talking about the wedding, then.
1: Oh, yeah.
0: All right, we got that coming up next when we do what's trending on The Kelly Jordan Show.

0: Oh, that just ends like that. All right. Jelly Roll inspiring more country artists to lose weight.
1: You're talking about it?
2: I got some big news.
3: We're talking about it.
1: Turn it up. Here's what's trending on The Kelly Jordan Show.
0: You might know the name Nate Smith if you like country music. Yeah. Well, I guess he was starting to tip the Toledos at almost about 300 pounds.
4: Really?
0: And he saw Jelly Roll's success in losing weight, reached out to Jelly Roll, and Jelly Roll's been helping him. Because what is he? Jelly Roll's lost like over 200, over 300 pounds, hasn't
4: he? I think it's three, yeah.
0: Unbelievable, man. I can't even imagine how good that feels. But anyway, so Nate Smith has now lost over 40 pounds, and he plans to keep going. He wants to get under 200 pounds. At his heaviest, he was almost at about 295.
4: Wait, he has only lost 40 or 70?
0: 70. Did I say 40?
4: Said 40.
0: My bad.
4: No,
0: my
4: it's
0: bad.
4: All right.
0: 70. I'm used to doing my Livia commercials where I say I've lost over 40 pounds.
4: Oh!
0: Yeah, but I, you know, whatever.
4: Hey, it is what it is.
0: Yeah, man, come on. Anyway. He's lost over 70 pounds. He wants to get down to a goal weight of around 185. He says being able to give a high-energy performance for fan keeps him motivated to do it. He feels way better. He says, I don't sweat like I used to, which is amazing. I used to be totally out of breath, and I couldn't even jump anymore when I would be on stage. He said, I could barely even tie my shoes.
4: Ooh.
0: And that's a tough one.
4: Now he's moving around, moving and grooving.
0: When I was at my heaviest, dude, my heels hurt all the time. And I was like, yeah. Well, I got plantar fasciitis. But no, I was just too heavy for my frame.
4: It's even worse when you're like going on a walk or something like that.
0: Yeah.
4: Or you're just walking in through the store and you have to be like, as if you did something strenuous. And you're like, you're pushing right. A cart that has wheels on it.
0: Yeah, so good for these guys, man. Losing weight is the best thing I ever did for myself. And I love to see other people doing it. So dropping 70 pounds is no small feat either. No.
4: And he wants to lose another, what, 30?
0: About another 30. Yeah, he wants to be at 185.
4: That's pretty good.
0: Nice and lean.
4: Lean, mean, fight machine.
0: That's right. So you go on, get it, Naismith. Hey, you set the world on fire. How about that?
4: Hey! Smart. I like what you did there. I get what you're doing.
0: You're welcome.
4: Here. Now, we've been talking about Taylor and Travis's wedding maybe for a little bit too long, some would say.
0: Well, not really. I mean, it's the biggest thing to ever happen.
4: That's the thing. It's the hottest ticket that's happened in a very, very long time. If you didn't know, they got married on Friday this past weekend. Now, sources say there was everybody. And, of course, there should be actors, musicians, billionaires, television stars. Some people were even calling in favors to try to get invited to this wedding. Like, that's how important it was.
0: How embarrassing.
4: Now, here's...
0: Talk about being thirsty.
4: Now, here's the thing. When you talk about giant weddings, you talk about, what was it, Prince Harry and Meghan Markle?
0: Big one.
4: That was a monster wedding. It was televised. People woke up early for it. It was crazy. Well, Meghan Markle was not... invited to the wedding.
0: That's a tough one.
4: At all. Well,
0: she's not an A-lister.
4: Yeah, that's what I was going to say. One, she's not an A-lister. But the reason why they didn't invite her, this is great. Ready for this? This is an honest burn. Taylor and Travis weren't inviting people for headlines. They invited the people they genuinely wanted to celebrate with.
0: Hello.
4: So they more or less were like, Megan, we don't like you. You don't get to come to our wedding.
0: I don't think she's very well liked in Hollywood anymore.
4: Well, no. What was it? Her cooking videos that she stole from a bunch of people?
0: There was all of that. And then, like, the interviews that she gave. People, now, this is a conspiracy theory, so just bear with me on this
4: one. All right, aluminum foil hat is on.
0: People say that her pregnancy was fake. There's a lot of videos of, like, her stomach moving in a way that a pregnant person's stomach would not move. Yeah, they have a kid, right?
4: Oh.
0: Wait, am I thinking of somebody else? Oh, and then they did the cringiest video of all time. Remember when they were dancing in the hospital room?
4: No.
0: You never saw this?
4: No, dude. Oh, they do have kids.
0: Yeah, that's right. And they posted maybe the cringiest video of all time of them dancing in a hospital room. When their baby was about to be born. I just don't think people like those guys.
4: There was the video of her that, like, she made him lunch and brought it to his office. And he was just, like, not appreciative of the meal or, like, didn't like what she had made or something along those lines.
0: Yeah.
4: But the fact of the matter is that Taylor and Travis outright said, yeah, we just want to celebrate with people we want to be there. They don't want you there. Thanks, though.
0: Ooh, man.
4: That insult to injury.
0: That's a tough one. Yeah, I don't think they're very well liked in Hollywood anymore.
4: You know what? Honestly, it's understandable.
0: Yeah. All right, on the way next. Oh, my gosh. We got WeFest tickets to give away. Stand down, everybody. Stand down. It's time to play the WeFest word game. Brian Riley will give you a couple of letters, and you got to come up with words that start with those letters. I think that's how it works.
4: Yeah.
0: And we need ourselves a contestant. Now, here's the great thing. if you don't get through to play right now, it's fine because you still have an opportunity to win as the 99 texter if the person on the phone doesn't win.
4: Bingo.
0: We Fest word game. 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

0: we need someone to play the WeFest word game. Now, remember, you can still win these tickets even if you don't get through. But who's this?
1: Rosie Glenn. Oh, my God. Am I in?
0: Who is this?
1: Rosie Glenn. Am I in?
0: Rosie Glenn, are you in? Yes, you are in, ma'am. Are you ready to play the WeFest word game?
1: My heart gets to beat near fast every time you all pick up, and I'm the one.
0: All right. Well, let's take a few deep breaths. We're going to play one song, and then we're going to come back and play the WeFest word game. If you do not win, we're going to the 99th texter texting in WE, W-E, to 320-656-9453, okay? But hold on.

0: All that stands between you and getting in on our Thursday WeFest Fun Bus and going to WeFest on Thursday, even if you don't take the Fun Bus, is Rosie. Rosie's all that stands between everybody else. If Rosie wins, she's going to WeFest. If she doesn't, the 99th Texter is going right now. But Rosie, are you ready to play?
1: I'm here.
0: All right, Rosie, it's time to play the WeFest word game. Brian Riley will now tell you what's about to happen.
2: All right, Rosie, the rules are simple. You have 15 seconds to get 10 words correct off the two letters that I give you. If you can do that, you'll be going day one to WeFest to go see Lainey Wilson and ride on that WeFest Fun Bus. Now, here's the deal. If you do not get 10 words in 15 seconds, we're going to take the 99 texter that texts in that keyword WE, W-E, to 320-656-9453, and they are going to be going to win WeFest, and you will just be sitting on the sidelines.
3: Woo!
1: I think I can do this. I won hearty from you all with this game last year.
2: Well, all right, Rosie. The confidence is high.
0: Now, pride cometh before the fall, Rosie.
2: That's right.
1: Stop.
2: Now, here we go. The two letters that I'm going to give you today, Rosie, are L-A. L is in Lance. A is in Apple, okay?
1: Okay.
2: All right. You got 15 seconds to get 10 words correct off of those two letters. You can use plurals and ings. Rosie, are you ready?
1: Yes.
2: All right, Kelly Jordan, are you ready?
0: My finger's on the timer, Brian.
2: We will start the timer when I say go. Here we are. 3, 2, 1, go.
1: Label,
2: labeling, labor, laden, lacy,
1: lance,
0: that's
1: this,
0: larger,
1: latex.
2: I think I got 10.
0: I think that's 10.
4: I don't even know if that was 10 or not.
2: I don't know if any of those were real words, but Rosie, you got 10. And you're going to WeFest riding on that WeFest Fun Bus.
0: Oh. Did I hear Lance in there at some point?
2: Did I hear a Niner in there? Was we calling from a walkie-talkie?
1: Well, Lance's guy that just recently tried to ask me out, so that name was fresh in my mind.
2: Oh, okay. Are you going to bring Lance with you on that Fun Bus or what?
1: No.
0: Oh, damn.
2: Dang. Sorry, Lance. Just needed your name for a little bit.
0: He just used him. Yeah, used him and abused him.
2: Just needed for a little bit of something there. But hey, good news. You are going to WeFest day number one, and you're going to ride on that Fun Bus to go see Lainey Wilson. All right, Rosie?
1: Thank you.
0: You are so welcome, Rosie. And we'll do this again tomorrow. We'll have another set of tickets to give away for the Thursday Fun Bus.
2: I feel so bad for Lance not being able to go on the bus.
0: Hopefully he's not listening.
2: Yeah, hopefully not.
0: Hopefully we're not the bearer of bad tidings. But yeah, we'll be doing this the rest of the week. I mean, I think we're doing it almost every week up until WeFest, aren't we?
2: Sounds about right.
0: Because we got three days of buses to fill up, so...
2: What? Yeah, I don't know. We're probably lying about something.
0: It could be, yeah.
2: We're never told the actual details.
0: I don't know all the details, but hey, I got an amazing story. You know, happy hour, a lot of times we talk about people running into a burning building or something like this, but these neighbors did it for a neighbor who needed their help. Oh my gosh, this story is so incredible. It's all thanks to Audio Video Extremes. It's called Happy Hour, and it's on the way next.
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7: 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Police and fire departments in Fargo and West Fargo responded to dozens of firework-related calls over the 4th of July holiday weekend. West Fargo police responded to 33 calls, and West Fargo Fire responded to 3. A total of 144 calls were reported in Fargo, and 11 of them were handled by Fargo Fire. Essentia Health in Fargo also saw 3 firework-related injuries this 4th of July weekend, when its emergency department had 2 patients come in with eye injuries and 1 with a hand injury. From the newsroom, I'm Alex Carminati.
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7: Chance for showers today. Otherwise, cloudy skies with a few peaks of sun. High of 78, northerly winds, 5 to 10 miles per hour. Overcast tonight. Chance of rain showers. Lows around 57. Daytime highs approaching 80 tomorrow. A blend of clouds and sun. Mainly clear skies Thursday with a high of 84. 88. Chance of thunderstorms Friday. I'm meteorologist Paul Frobley on 97 Kick. Currently 61.
8: D&D Granite. In today's Laughter at 20 After, comedian Zoltan Kazaz talks about the World Cup.
9: I think my favorite part of the World Cup is just watching all the people from other countries have more fun than we've ever had. I used to think we were fun until people from other countries came over, and I'm like, oh, they're fun. Like, the Scottish people came over, and they ran out of beer in Boston. These people got off a flight. They weren't in Boston 12 hours, and they're like, oh! People at the Sam Adams factory I don't know how you make beer. I think it's like there's someone going, oh, God. Some guy with a clipboard. They're still drinking. Dear God. You gotta make more beer. I don't know how beer's made. And they're singing. God. They're singing and they're dancing. There's so much. I used to think we were fun. And now after I've seen other countries have fun, I'm like, oh, we're fun in the way like a bake sale at a church is fun.
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0: These guys risked their life to save someone they barely knew.
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2: It makes me happy.
0: And the crazy thing is a lot of this was caught on a door ring bell camera. A ring doorbell camera is how I think most people would probably say it. And this is all thanks to Audio Video Extremes. They're the ones who bring you Happy Hour every single day. So this story is coming to us, I believe, from, well, not from America, but it's still an amazing story. So what happened is these guys, these neighbors were walking around. Oh, this is England. Okay. Phyllis Day is their neighbor. They happen to know that Phyllis Day suffers from Alzheimer's, right?
3: Yep.
0: And they happened to be walking by her house about 11:30 at night, noticed smoke pouring from the house, and thought, holy cow, this ain't good. We got to go wake Phyllis up, right?
3: Yeah.
0: Well, here's the thing. Phyllis has dementia. She has Alzheimer's and also is hard of hearing and took her hearing aids out for the night. So it's all I'm going to play you a little clip from the doorbell camera right now. The start of it is them trying to kick her door in to get into the house. Then her daughter jumps on because her daughter got an alert saying someone's trying to break into your mom's house. She jumps on the two-way intercom, and that's what you're going to hear right here.
3: Okay.
4: Hello? Hello? Yeah. What?
5: You need to come out. There's a fire. You need to come out. There's a fire.
4: A fire where?
5: In the back of your house. You need to come out now.
4: Right.
5: Quick. Yeah.
4: Hey, Keith, let me tell you. Listen, Keys, right, at the side, near the back gate, can you see the key, is the key safe?
0: So, I mean, can you imagine how terrified her poor daughter is? First, she thinks there's two gentlemen trying to break into her mom's house, then she realizes her mom's house is on fire, and she's upstairs, not knowing if she's okay or not.
3: Yeah.
0: Now, she's 87 years old, and it's not funny, but I think of how terrified she must have been when two dudes came walking into her bedroom to wake her up.
3: No idea what's happening.
0: She's already got Alzheimer's, probably already a bit confused as to what the hell is going on. But the two guys said the smoke was so thick, and they were unfamiliar with the layout of the house. They're lucky that they made it out alive and that they didn't pass out inside of smoke inhalation.
3: That's so crazy.
0: Well, they were able to get Phyllis out. They were able to get her to safety. And then her daughter showed up about 15 minutes later, and they were able to get her to the hospital, get her checked out. And right now, she's doing okay.
3: Wow.
0: But
3: that's amazing.
0: Just what an incredible story, man. It's that old thing of running into a burning building when you are always like, would we do that?
3: Yeah. Again, I don't know if I have the courage to do that thing, but still crazy.
0: At the hospital, they said that Phyllis had a couple of minutes left, and then she would have been, it would have been
3: curtains. A couple of minutes?
0: Yeah. They said that she had already breathed in a ton of smoke, and she wasn't even out of the woods by the time they got her to the hospital.
3: Wow.
0: But she's doing fine now.
3: That's amazing.
0: Ooh, that's incredible, man. There's lots of courage out there, my friend.
3: Yes, there is.
0: Lots of courage. And that's why we do these happy hour stories.
3: Got to.
0: Audio Video Extremes loves them. We love Audio Video Extremes. And so there you go. That was today's happy hour. All right. We got to look at your local news. That's coming up.
3: Yep.
0: We also got the small town salute. That's on the way. Then we have a story that it's possible only I find interesting, and maybe it's just me. How did the whiskey that nobody wanted become loved by Americans?
3: Oh.
0: I'm going to tell you that one coming up when we do Maybe It's Just Me, when I bring something to the show that maybe only I find interesting. It's all coming up here on The Kelly Jordan Show.

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9: For showers today. Otherwise, cloudy skies with a few peaks of sun. High of 78, northerly winds, 5 to 10 miles per hour. Overcast tonight, chance of rain showers, lows around 57. Daytime highs approaching 80 tomorrow. A blend of clouds and sun. Mainly clear skies Thursday with a high of 84. 88, chance of thunderstorms Friday. I'm meteorologist Paul Frombly on 97 Kick. Currently 61.
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11: Or anything, can I win it?
12: Wow.
11: Try to talk Jeff Bezos into betting for a couple of things for me.
12: It's a different world, guys. It's a different world. Thank you, Jennifer Leverin. Alright, so we got Maybe It's Just Me on the way next. When I bring something to the show that maybe only I find interesting, how did the whiskey that nobody wanted become a cultural national phenomenon?
11: What?
12: I'm going to tell you that coming up next. What do you mean, what?
11: I feel like the words weren't right.
12: The whiskey nobody wanted.

0: I'll take two, please.
1: Sometimes.
0: Nope, that's the wrong intro I just played. Golly. And I was just saying how today's show was so fun that I screwed. Oh, wait, no. That is the. Wait, what happened?
2: Sometimes Kelly finds things interesting that no one else does.
0: What's wrong with me?
2: I mean, absolutely no one. It's time for Maybe It's Just Me.
0: I did play the right intro. Why did I think it was wrong?
3: I have no idea.
0: Anyway, moving on, because that's not what this is about. We've all probably had a shot of Fireball, huh?
3: Yeah.
0: You know, for better or worse.
3: Ooh.
0: I'll never forget when we were at Winstock and that guy said he had Fireball. Was it private stock?
3: It was like a special label.
0: Limited edition.
3: Limited batch.
0: I was like, dude, this tastes exactly like normal Fireball.
3: He's like, I got ripped off. I paid $25 extra for this thing.
0: That's a crime against humanity.
3: Or the stop we had that did Fireball Jello shots.
0: Oh!
3: That was a crime against humanity. They should have been arrested for that.
0: Yeah, those two are never meant to go together. But I appreciate their moxie. Well, why did Fireball become whiskey? Because technically it's not even really whiskey. Well, it came out originally as McGillicuddy's Fireball Schnapps.
3: Okay.
0: But it wasn't selling. No one was really interested in it. I'm trying to think back. Like, this would have been back in like 2006 when they came out with that. Maybe people just weren't ready for a cinnamon whiskey at that time.
3: I think they heard the word fire and they got terrified.
0: Right. So in 2007, they made a strategic decision. They got rid of the Dr. McGillicuddy's part and they just straight up named it Fireball Whiskey. After doing that, they saw prices or they saw sales absolutely explode.
4: I'm a Fireball.
0: And then, of course, you see Pitbull come out with a song, Fireball, and that just becomes
3: a cultural phenomenon.
0: A cultural phenomenon. I love this song, by the way.
3: Did I ever tell you my grandma, who's 80, she just turned 85, saw Pitbull at Mystic Lake in the front row?
0: Really?
3: Yeah.
0: On purpose?
3: Yeah. No, she loves Pitbull.
0: Okay.
3: And I think it was like her first concert in over 20 years. Went to go see Pitbull front row. She just wanted the beads of sweat dripping down her
0: face. Oh, man.
3: The Hispanic ladies and Pitbulls, man.
0: Hey, listen, Pitbull puts on a hell of a show.
3: I believe it.
0: We used to have him at this nightclub called Paradox that was down in Austin.
3: Yeah.
0: And this is like, I would say he was on his way up at the time, right?
3: Okay.
0: So like maybe 1,000 people in the club and Pitbull performing on stage. And that dude gave 1,000% to that crowd.
3: I don't know what Dolly means, but I'm a big fan of what he said.
0: Dolly means give it to me.
3: Is that what it means?
0: Yeah.
3: I'm going to start saying that from now on. Dolly. Yeah.
0: Dolly.
3: Dolly.
4: Fireball.
0: Oh! Anyway, the rebranding was incredibly successful because it's become one of the most successful flavored whiskeys in North America. Especially popular in its little single shot form.
3: You know, it's funny that you say Fireball was McGillicuddy's because it's the same bottle.
0: The Dr. McGillicuddy's?
3: Yeah.
0: Yeah.
3: I never realized.
0: But McGillicuddy's is cinnamon, right? Or not cinnamon.
3: There's a bunch of different ones. There's
0: mint, okay.
3: There's vanilla.
0: You're the bartender.
3: Yeah, there's cherry McGillicuddy's.
0: Now, I was a Rumble Mints guy back in the day.
3: Wow.
0: 100 proof. That was 100 proof schnapps, and that was a ride.
3: Because you're a big, you're a powerhouse like that. You're built different, some would say.
0: I have probably done irreversible damage to not only my esophagus, but my liver because of Rumple Mints.
3: Oh, no question.
0: But I actually liked it.
3: You ever had a dead Nazi?
0: That's disgusting.
3: Isn't that Jag and Rumple Mints?
0: Yeah, well,
3: or
0: there's
3: Goldschlager, too.
0: Yeah, there's one more in there. I think it's Jägermeister, Goldschlager, and Rumple Mint. The German ones.
3: Ooh-ah. I'm out on
0: that's like a 21st birthday shot. Like, no one does that for fun.
3: That's when I had it.
0: Yeah.
3: I don't remember much afterwards.
0: I used to do a live broadcast from the nightclub, that same Paradox nightclub, and I bet you I would do 7 shots of Rumple Mints.
3: Dude, you are built different.
0: And still, I'd still be on the air broadcasting.
3: Doesn't surprise me.
0: Which is illegal as hell.
3: Depending on who you ask.
0: Yeah.
3: If it's the FCC, maybe.
0: I remember one time I had to go into the bathroom and get it out of me.
3: Call dinosaurs, someone
0: said. I brought the mic in the bathroom with me, put it on the back of the toilet. I was like, I got to get this stuff out of me.
3: I got to unleash the beast.
0: Booted, rallied, just finished the broadcast. Man, I am going to die so young. But anyway.
3: Yeah, at least you had fun doing it.
0: What were we talking about? Oh, Fireball. That's right. So now you know that Fireball started out as Dr. McGillicuddy's, wasn't selling. They rebranded it as just Fireball Cinnamon Whiskey. Now it's one of the best-selling flavored whiskeys of all time.
3: Still tough to drink.
0: So if you want to do a shot later, there you go.
3: Just don't put it in Jell-O. please.
0: Oh, that was bad
3: that
0: news.
3: That was bad news.
0: Now, maybe you didn't find this one interesting. Maybe you're like, wait, what were they talking about? I get it. It all makes sense. But I did find it interesting because I had no idea it was Dr. McGillicuddy's at first. But now I know. And if you didn't like it, fine. Maybe it's just me.
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1: Chance for showers today. Otherwise, cloudy skies with a few peaks of sun. High of 78. Northerly winds 5 to 10 miles per hour. Overcast tonight. Chance of rain showers. Lows around 57. Daytime highs approaching 80 tomorrow. A blend of clouds and sun. Mainly clear skies Thursday with a high of 84. 88. Chance of thunderstorms Friday. I'm meteorologist Paul Frobley on 97 kick. Currently 61.
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1: Now, we always proclaim that we're poor.
0: Oh, yeah.
1: You know, all the time.
0: Right.
1: And I found this, and I feel like you and I can feel rich finally in our lives.
0: Let's do it.
1: Because people on the internet were talking about rich people things that aren't actually expensive.
0: Okay.
1: So
0: please do give me an example.
1: Here are some of them, for example. Like, if you ever need your clothes tailored.
0: Like, is that not expensive? I never even thought to do it.
1: If you go to a good local shop, they say it's not that expensive.
0: Okay.
1: But most of the time, they're like, teach yourself, because that's also easy.
0: I don't really buy clothes that need to be tailored.
1: Right.
0: You know? Like,
1: no, me either.
0: Mine are right off the rack, ready to go.
1: That's usually the game plan when us poors are buying things. Another one is good wine. You don't need to buy expensive bottles of wine. They say there's some stores that the cheap bottles are actually better than the more expensive bottles.
0: You know, I think we've all noticed that. Like, with whiskey is the same thing. I bought my brother this really expensive bottle of whiskey.
1: Right.
0: And both of us were like, oh, this is terrible.
1: 100%.
0: So, yeah, it's really just more what you like for taste.
1: And then they say giving out full-size candy bars on Halloween, because if you have a membership to, like, Costco or a Sam's Club, it's not that expensive.
0: Okay.
1: So then you could be a big baller.
0: Hood rich.
1: Without being a big baller. You get what I'm saying?
0: I like this.
1: Another one, TSA PreCheck. Did you know it only costs you, like, $80 to have for 5 years so you never have to stand in line ever again?
0: I didn't know that.
1: But $80, worth it.
0: And I used to feel so poor when I would fly with people that had it.
1: Right.
0: And then I had to wait in line like a schmuck.
1: 30 minutes like a schmuck.
0: Yeah.
1: Here's one that is rich that I don't think I would ever do, and it costs you zero money to do. Putting potato chips into a bowl.
0: I do that all the time.
1: Really?
0: Yeah, we do that. If we're having people over, we put them in a bowl.
1: But do you
0: class it up a little bit?
1: But you don't do it like on a normal basis. You don't dump it into a bowl every time you eat them, do you?
0: No.
1: That's rich.
0: That's making a bowl dirty for no reason.
1: That's what I'm saying.
0: Like, right for the sack.
1: Because rich people, they have people cleaning their house for them.
0: Right.
1: By the way, hiring a monthly house cleaner, I guess, is not that expensive.
0: Yeah, I would love to have that.
1: You could do it.
0: I doubt.
1: Wow. I mean, with your name being on the show.
0: Oh!

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1: I got some big news.
2: We're talking about it.
0: Turn it up. Here's what's trending on the Kelly Jordan Show.
3: So Kelsey Ballerini was on a podcast. The funny thing is, I don't even know what the name of this podcast is.
4: Kelsey Ballerini Experience?
3: Oh, I think it's called the Richer Lives Podcast. It's like people get on there and they talk about how they got rich and what they're doing with their money now and things like that, right? So yeah. Kelsey Ballerini has some financial advice for women, and this is what it was.
5: You just truly never know where life's going to bring you. You always want to make sure that you are financially independent on your own to the best of your ability, even when you're in the happiest, healthiest relationship, that you still have you and that you know exactly what you and that other person are bringing to the table.
3: She's just saying make sure you got your own cashish there, ladies. My mother-in-law told my wife that same thing before we got married.
4: What was that?
3: Just to make sure you got your own money.
4: How's that working out for her?
3: I don't know. My mother-in-law's relationship was not a good marriage.
4: Ah.
3: So I think that she was kind of soured on the whole marriage thing. So when me and my wife got married, she was like, hey, protect yourself.
4: Because she assumed.
3: But my wife was a stay-at-home mom for 14 years. So it was kind of hard to have her,
4: She went complete 180 on her mom's advice.
3: Unless she was stealing my money and, putting it aside for herself for her exit strategy.
4: Could you imagine if that was the case? She just kept pocketing a little bit of a savings?
3: I wouldn't blame her. I honestly, God, wouldn't. If my wife was like, I can't stand you anymore, I would not blame her at all.
4: Just trying to plan ahead.
3: Yeah.
4: Just working ahead of the curve here.
3: So anyway, so she says, yeah, just make sure that you're ready to go. She's like, when you're in your happiest and healthiest relationship, it can still go bad. You got to make sure that if you have to get out, you can.
4: Are we actually taking advice from super rich people on how to save money?
3: Well, is Kelsey Ballerini super rich?
4: She's richer than all of us, guessing.
3: Yes, but super rich? I mean, she's had, what, two hits?
4: Got to be at least three.
3: Okay, so three
4: hits. Maybe four.
3: I'm just saying, I don't know if she's super rich. She got a couple milli, though.
4: She was the spokesperson for one of the skincare things.
3: Okay, that's probably where she made a lot of cash.
4: You make a little buku bucks on that one. A
3: lot of cashish on that
4: She's doing all right.
3: But I guess it's not bad to be like, hey, make sure you got something put away for yourself so you can leave it. Because how many women stay in relationships they don't want to be in?
4: True.
3: Because they don't have their own money because, maybe they were a stay-at-home mom for a long time or whatever.
4: True. I just always felt like if you're going to take financial advice, you take it from a financial advisor. Like if Warren Buffett was like, this is what you got to do.
3: Yeah.
4: I'd be like, oh, yeah.
3: Hey, that makes sense. He's a billionaire.
4: I got what you're saying.
3: Yeah. Elon Musk, he might know a thing or two about money.
4: I smell what the Rock is cooking.
3: He's got trillions.
4: Kelsey Ballerini?
3: Just get a skincare line and come out with hit records. That's all you have to do.
4: And that's how you make your money. That's how you make millions. Now, people always talk about Christmas in July.
3: Yeah.
4: This doesn't sound like Christmas in July. This actually sounds like April Fool's Day in July. Because Pringles announced that they will now be selling flavored hot dog buns.
3: That tastes like Pringles?
4: Well, yeah. They taste like they're your favorite chips from Pringles. But here's the thing. You only get one bun per can.
3: That's a ripoff.
4: It is a ripoff. So it's a thing called Pringles Pop Dog Buns. And they're a limited edition run. They're potato-based buns. So if you want to be healthy, they're healthy until you realize what they're doused in.
3: But Pringles aren't even real potato chips, right?
4: No, they're just
3: water. Like dust.
4: I don't know what it is.
3: They're like chip dust that they put together and compress it or something.
4: They glue it together with all the water.
3: I mean, I love them. Don't get me wrong.
4: Now, this is the flavors. Are you ready for the hot dog bun flavors?
3: Go on.
4: You can either get A, sour cream and onion, B, barbecue, or C, honey mustard.
3: Can we all agree that barbecue chips are the absolute worst flavor? Can we finally come out and say it? It's time.
4: I don't disagree with that take.
3: It's time.
4: As much as I want to say it's a hot take, it's not.
3: It's not. They're the worst chip flavor ever. Nobody likes barbecue chips. They can stop making them and no one's going to care.
4: Although, the best barbecue chip is the Fritos Twist honey barbecue ones.
3: That's a Frito.
4: That's not a chip? What is that then?
3: It's corn chip. I'm talking potato chips. I'm talking.
4: What are you talking about here?
3: No, okay. I thought we were just talking strictly potato chips.
4: Oh, we were only potato based chips.
3: Because you're right. The barbecue Fritos are heartburn inducing.
4: Oh yeah, but they're so good.
3: But the honey barbecue ones are the best.
4: Yeah, that's what I'm saying.
3: I don't like the spiral shape. I feel like the blunt force trauma that it delivers to the roof of my mouth.
4: They are like croutons, aren't they? Those things go in hard. Now, here's the thing. You can't buy these pop-up dog buns in stores. You can only buy them online. Their website, I guess, is called onceyoupopmarket.com.
3: Hey.
4: But you have to buy a 3-pack of their chips for $7. And then you get 3 buns for free with them.
3: Okay.
4: Are you like...
3: That's a lot of work.
4: One will be out tomorrow. Another one's going to be coming out the 15th, which happens to be National Hot Dog Day, which is why they're doing this. I feel like you're going to be the biggest letdown of all time.
3: With the bun?
4: Yeah, I also don't trust it. Like, we don't even know what a Pringle's made out of. Now we're going to trust them with a...
3: Chip dust.
4: Now we're going to trust them with a hot dog bun? Like, is it going to be a crunchy bun?
3: But don't you ever do that where you put chips inside your... You put chips inside of a hamburger, maybe? Or...
4: Yeah, but do you want the whole bun to be a Pringles chip?
3: No.
4: Tasting like sour cream.
3: It'll be like a Tacos Locos or whatever that was. The Doritos Tacos Locos. It'll be like the same thing, but for a bun.
4: A Pringles Locos taco?
3: Yeah.
4: Whoa!
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1: Daytime highs approaching 78 today under overcast skies with a chance of rain showers. Winds out of the north, 5 to 10 miles per hour. Cloudy skies expected again tonight. Chance of rain showers. Lows level off around 57. Daytime highs approaching 80 tomorrow. Sunshine mixed with clouds at times. Mid-80s Thursday. Warmer Friday with highs in the upper 80s and thunderstorms. I'm meteorologist Paul Frobley on 97 Kick. Currently 63.
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0: We are thick into vacation season, Brian Riley.
1: Yeah.
0: And they're telling us there's some things you can do before you go on vacation that make it so much better and so much more relaxing.
1: All right, I'm listening.
0: The biggest one is set your thermostat, lights, and irrigation.
1: Okay.
0: That one makes sense. Boy, that's old school, too. My dad used to have those old school timers.
1: I still have like four of those.
0: Do they work, all right?
1: Yeah, you just got to set them right.
0: And we just use our Alexa, and it kind of just does it all for us. Well, it's not really all that. It's not all that elite. Make sure all your devices are charged, like your tablet, your computer, earbuds, all that stuff.
1: Yeah.
0: Then when you pack them, all you have to do is, and then also make sure you pack the cords also. But then when you get to your destination, everything's charged, ready to go.
1: Packing the cords is huge.
0: Oh, that's a big one.
1: I think that's the most important.
0: Because when you get somewhere and you're like, crap, now you got to try and find somewhere to buy one.
1: There is nothing worse than not having your phone cord with
0: you. Oh, man, it's panicking.
1: It actually is. It's insane.
0: Terrible. Double check all your reservations before you leave.
1: Okay.
0: Making sure if you got somewhere to go, like make sure before you get there that it's all set, whether that be hotels, flights, everything. Double check those. Set your out of office messages. Do that before you leave on vacation.
1: Okay.
0: And this one is a big one. My wife is so good at doing this. Before you leave on vacation, if you want to enjoy it more, clean up the house before you go. That way you're not coming 100%. Home. There is no better feeling than coming home to a clean house.
1: Yeah, because then you can just drop your bags if you want to be real lazy.
0: Yes.
1: And nothing else needs to be
0: and
1: done.
0: And just chill for a little bit.
1: Oh, it's the
0: and
1: best.
0: They even say that your subconscious, while you're on vacation, knows if you're coming home to a dirty house. And it makes your vacation less enjoyable.
1: Yeah, because you're dreading having to go clean when you get home.
0: So that's the big one. All the other ones, okay, that's fine. But the clean house, that's top notch.
1: And make sure you have your phone cord.
0: That too.

0: 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Homegrown in the Midwest.
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2: From the newsroom, I'm Alex Carminati. The Minnesota Department of Natural Resources is accepting applications through December 1st for the second round of its Field to Forest cost share program. Eligible landowners can receive up to 75% reimbursement for tree planting costs, plus a $500 per acre incentive after planting is completed. Police and fire departments in Fargo and West Fargo responded to dozens of firework-related calls over the 4th of July holiday weekend. West Fargo police responded to 33 calls, and West Fargo Fire responded to 3. A total of 144 calls were reported in Fargo, and 11 of them were handled by Fargo Fire. Essentia Health in Fargo also saw 3 firework-related injuries this 4th of July weekend, when its emergency department had 2 patients come in with eye injuries and 1 with a hand injury. From the newsroom, I'm Alex Carminati.
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Daytime highs approaching 78 today under overcast skies with a chance of rain showers. Winds out of the north, 5 to 10 miles per hour. Cloudy skies expected again tonight. Chance of rain showers. Lows level off around 57. Daytime highs approaching 80 tomorrow. Sunshine mixed with clouds at times. Mid-80s Thursday. Warmer Friday with highs in the upper 80s and thunderstorms. I'm meteorologist Paul Trombley on 97 KICK. Currently 63.

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1: We want to know, how did your dad protect the thermostat when you were little?
2: 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And he'd buy those hand buzzers, and if you touched it, you got zapped. You couldn't see it. He had a camouflage just enough that it was, that you put your hand up there, and you got zapped every time.
3: Well, they ended up going crazy one year, and they ended up putting a, you know, those little safes, one for, like, passports and stuff. 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They literally put the safe in the wall and kept the hinge on. That way we could not touch this thermostat without the lock code.
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3: Daytime highs approaching 78 today under overcast skies with a chance of rain showers. Winds out of the north, 5 to 10 miles per hour. Cloudy skies expected again tonight. Chance of rain showers. Lows level off around 57. Daytime highs approaching 80 tomorrow. Sunshine mixed with clouds at times. Mid-80s Thursday. Warmer Friday with highs in the upper 80s and thunderstorms. I'm meteorologist Paul Trombley on 97 Kick. Currently 63.
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Luke Combs on the Valleys Hit Country 97 Kick. It's Brian Riley. Welcome in to Tuesday. Not going to lie, running on fumes today. Forgot my energy drink and just have not had anything. So if I say something ridiculous, it's not much different than normal. I'm just without caffeine. Just throwing that out there.

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Roddy Atkins on the Valley State Country 97 Kick. And we're going to get you into the North Dakota State Fair. And not just into the State Fair. Oh, no. Maybe going to see some of the biggest shows coming to the State Fair. All right. I got the details how you can win coming up in about 10 minutes. Right now, Kevin Powers here on the Valley State Country.

Riley Green, 97 Kick. And you want to go see John Party? Maybe Zach Top, Jesse Merv, Alex Warren. All of them are going to be at the North Dakota State Fair this year. And we're giving you a chance to win tickets into one of those shows. All right, so head to the web, 97kyck.com. Let us know who you want to see. 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
6: Mainly cloudy skies today with a chance for showers. Highs of the low around 78. North winds 5 to 10 miles per hour. Chance for showers tonight. Lows of the low around 57. Overcast. Sunshine mixed with clouds at times. Tomorrow, highs around 80. Mainly clear skies Thursday with daytime highs approaching 84. 88. Chance of thunderstorms Friday.

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8: Mainly cloudy skies today with a chance for showers. Highs level off around 78. North winds 5 to 10 miles per hour. Chance for showers tonight. Lows level off around 57. Overcast. Sunshine mixed with clouds at times. Tomorrow, highs around 80. Mainly clear skies Thursday with daytime highs approaching 84. 88. Chance of thunderstorms Friday. I'm meteorologist Paul Frombly on 97 Kick. Currently, it's 72 degrees.
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Dan and Shay on the Valley's Hit Country. It's 97 Kick. And Ella Langley extending her Dandelions tour. I think it's called the Dandelions tour. Probably should have looked that up. 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We might get tickets for that show. You never know. 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

My honest question is why? 97 Kick, Brian Riley, because Pringles is dropping a flavored hot dog buns in a can, and they're not joking. It's a real thing. It's in honor of National Hot Dog Day, which is next week, Wednesday. Why? What? So, I've never said somebody should get fired from their job, but I feel like someone should for doing something.

Jason Aldean on the Valleys at Country. It's 97 Kick. And this is something really cool that we're doing for veterans. And we want you to be a part of it. Again, this is so cool. I'll tell you about it coming up in just a bit. Right now, George Burge on the Valleys at Country. 97 Kick.

This has to be one of the cooler things we do. It's the Valley State Country 97 Kick. It's called Roofs for Veterans. And what we're trying to do is exactly that. 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
11: Highs around 78 this afternoon under cloudy skies with a chance of rain showers. Winds out of the north, 5 to 10 miles per hour. Chance for showers tonight. Lows dip down to about 57. Sunshine mixed with clouds at times tomorrow. Highs level off around 80. Temps a bit above average Thursday and Friday with highs from the mid-80s to the upper 80s. Chance for storms Friday. I'm meteorologist Paul Frombly on 97 Kick. Currently, it's 74 degrees.
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Jake Owen, Barefoot Blue Jean Knight here on the Valley City Country. It's 97 Kick. Brian Riley hanging out with you. Want to hear something today? 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Right now, Tyler Hubbard is Park on the Valley City Country. 97 Kick. 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

Morgan Wallen here on the Valley City Country. 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

Luke Bryan on the Valleys at Country 97 Kick. And if you're a young person that feels like you're old, don't do these things. These are things that you will get made fun of. And if you're an old person, stop doing this. All right. People online are saying if you text in all caps, if you call it the YouTube or put the word the in front of anything, don't do that. Also, if you run for president. But yeah, that one, don't worry about. Why?

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5: Cloudy skies expected this afternoon with a chance of rain showers. Daytime highs approaching 76, winds out of the north 5 to 10 miles per hour. Lows dip down to about 57 tonight, chance for showers. A mix of clouds and sun tomorrow, daytime highs approaching 80. Lots of sunshine Thursday with highs around 84. 88, chance for storms Friday. I'm meteorologist Paul Frombly on 97 Kick. Currently 77.
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Dirks on the Valley's Hit Country 97 Kick, and that is going to do it for me, Brian Riley. I'm out of here. I've been out without caffeine all day long, so my head is pounding. I'm going to go grab a Mountain Dew or something. We'll talk to you later. All right, right now, Cody Johnson, it's the fall here on the Valley's Hit Country 97 Kick.

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0: So remember the time that Travis Kelce went on record back in the day and said that he would rather marry Katy Perry over Taylor Swift?
1: Shut up. Was this also the same time that Kayla Trav couldn't spell the word squirrel? Was this in his dumb era?
0: Hey, squirrel's not an easy word. I'm not defending old Trav Travin.
1: Kayla Trav.
0: And anyway.
1: That's still his Insta handle.
0: S-Q-U-I-R-R-E-L, right?
1: Squirrel.
0: Or is it R-E-L-L?
1: He really said that he would rather marry Katy Perry, who married that crazy British dude in India. And then she almost married the Legolas from Lord of the Rings.
0: Well, he was on one of the Q&A session game shows back in 2016. This happened. Ugh. Well before he probably met.
1: That was a rough year for you and me.
0: And really knew Taylor Swift, but he ran a record. The host gave him a game. Remember that game called Kiss, Marry, Kill, or whatever it's called?
1: Oh,
0: where
1: gross.
0: You have three people, and like you have to kiss one, you have to marry one, you have to kill the other one.
1: Yep.
0: He answered that question between three people. Here's what happened.
2: Taylor Swift, Ariana Grande, Katy Perry. Kill, marry, kiss.
3: That's messed up. I don't want to kill any of them.
2: Well, you know, it's just the game.
3: Just the game.
2: It's going to be harder to find real love. You got to play this game, right?
3: What is it, kill?
2: Kill, marry, kiss.
3: Ariana is
2: okay.
3: Kill.
2: Okay.
3: Unfortunately. Love you, but you're gone.
2: Okay.
3: And then Taylor Swift would be the kiss. And then Katy Perry. What's the last one?
2: Katy Perry.
3: Katy Perry would
2: marry.
3: Be the... Yeah,
2: Katy
3: Perry would be the
2: marry. He's like, yeah.
0: So yeah, he's choosing Katy Perry over Taylor Swift. I wonder if she does
1: He didn't even know how to play the game.
0: Well,
1: he's a meathead. And the lady doing the interview sounds like a total airhead. Just saying. Well, I don't take it to heart. They obviously got married at a very demure wedding.
0: You can't take words back. He said it.
1: Yeah, but you and I also have a little past there, little checkered past.
0: But he also did kiss her, so that did come true.
1: Yeah. I like him on the podcast.
0: Hey, at least he didn't say he was going to kill Taylor Swift. It was Ariana Grande that took that.
1: And he didn't even hesitate on that. He's like, sorry, you're gone.
0: Yeah.
1: Okay. What a cool game.
0: I think he chose right, though. Cause, yeah, Katy Perry is a hot mess.
1: She is. Did you see that she's trying to have a baby now with the Canada prime minister dude?
0: The former prime minister, right?
1: Yeah.
0: I don't think he's the current.
1: Well, not anymore. No, they're actively trying to figure out how to have a baby.
0: What a weird relationship. What does she see in him?
1: Status. He is a cutie.
0: A politician.
1: He's crazy. He's a crazy politician with some crazy rules.
0: I don't know about that.
1: Canada's still on my poo-poo list.
0: Yeah.
1: Mm-hmm.
0: But you run Canada. It's not like, you know, if you're going to put something in your resume, it could at least be I'm not going to knock Canada. I know there's people listening that are probably
1: Canada.
0: From Canada. Hey, we're close to Canada anyway.
1: That's true. They're our northern neighbors. Lots of love.
0: That's true. Lots of love to our Canadian
1: Terry
0: friends.
1: Terry Clark's from there, and she's a gem.
0: But yeah, your former leader needs to not marry or not have
1: I think
0: kids.
1: It's a match made in heaven. Go for it. Send it.
0: All right. I'm staying out of this one. That's too much for one day when it comes to all the marriage drama between these celebrities. So that's all I got to say today. So let's move on.
1: Okay. The best country. The best

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1: Let's go.
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0: So I feel there's hacks everywhere online.
1: Mm. Mm.
0: Not just the people that are hacks.
1: I was going to say, can you clarify?
0: But there's hacks that supposedly make your life better and easier.
1: I am all for this. I actually follow this gal who does like hair hacks when it's like 95 degrees outside. Simple hair fixes.
0: I like a lot of people enjoy a lot of these hacks. I think they're interesting. And then when I see one, I'm like, I want to try that. But
1: yeah?
0: I'm nowhere near to where I should be to try it.
1: Well, talk to me. Like, what kind of hacks are we talking about?
0: And then I forget it. The biggest part is I forget it like 2 minutes after I watch it.
1: Oh, you got to save the reels. I'll teach you how to do that.
0: I do, but I don't know where to find them. So I probably have like a million hack videos in one folder somewhere.
1: Okay, I'll show you a hack how to make a hack folder.
0: Like there's a hack folding a sealing up a potato chip bag, not using a clip.
1: Good. You need to do that instead of leaving them open all night and go stale and then I find them in the morning.
0: I don't leave them open. Mm. I shut them and I put the clip on there. It must be the other guy you're with, Chelsea.
1: Mm.
0: I don't know who
1: Jesus.
0: I don't know who that is. Yeah, you know, see, maybe he doesn't know how to.
1: That's the only other guy in my life, Chris.
0: Maybe he leaves the chips out. Maybe he doesn't know how to close it. Maybe Jesus should look at the hack.
1: You shut your mouth.
0: This is a hack when it comes to people that have animals and pets like us.
1: Yes.
0: Like Daisy's hair, for some reason, gets embedded into clothing.
1: It doesn't leave. I have brought her on trips with me. Just little pieces of her hair everywhere.
0: Why? Why does her hair just stick around so long?
1: It's that Dalmatian fine hair, and it's always the white hair. It's never the black hair, and it like weaves its way in and out of the fabric. It's a mystery.
0: So if you have an animal and you hate pet hair like us, it's the part of owning a pet, obviously.
1: I've learned to roll with it.
0: There's a hack to remove pet hair from fabric that actually works.
1: Okay, cool.
0: According to what I saw, it's kind of interesting.
1: And is it something you order online?
0: No, it's not a product.
1: Oh.
0: It's something that everybody probably has in their home right now.
1: Nice.
0: What is this hack? We'll fill you in. We'll tell you coming up next with Chris and Chelsea. I'm looking

0: So this is apparently a hack to remove pet hair from fabrics, clothing. It could be blankets. It could be other items that get all full of hair.
1: Because I notice after doing 9,003 loads of laundry that Daisy's hair still is in blankets. It just finds its way in jeans.
0: It doesn't go. It embeds itself into the couch, into your vehicle seats.
1: Yeah.
0: It just doesn't go away. Now, this is not going to work on like vehicle seats, but anything you can put in a dryer, apparently this will work on.
1: Oh, okay. Talk to me.
0: Here's the hack. You take the item, whether it be like a shirt or pants that has pet hair, and you can't just get it off. You know, rollers don't even get the hair out because the hair embeds into the fabric.
1: Right. It weaves in and out.
0: So take these items, put them in the dryer for about 10 minutes.
1: Okay.
0: Put it on the air fluff, no heat setting.
1: Oh, that's my favorite setting.
0: But you have to make sure there's a dryer sheet in there. Apparently you do that, and then you put the clothing or the blanket or whatever it is in the washer and wash it. It comes out.
1: What?
0: I don't know how it works. Is it the dryer sheet that does the trick?
1: Now, I wonder, because these last few loads of laundry that we've done, especially after, like, with all the kids coming over and us living in a camper for weeks, I have been adding dryer sheets, and I've been noticing the dryer vent has been more and more full of hair and lint and stuff when I use the dryer sheet.
0: It's
1: super satisfying.
0: You're always supposed to use the dryer sheets.
1: They also contain a lot of chemicals, and I just am trying to be.
0: I don't care. I hate staticky clothes. I'd rather have chemicals on me. Remember the time
1: the difference between Chris and I? I'm more hippie.
0: Remember the time you did my laundry? You put it in the dryer, and you didn't put a dryer sheet in?
1: No.
0: And then I questioned you. I'm like, did you not put a dryer sheet?
1: Oh, because you have that one shirt that zaps you. I don't have shirts that zap.
0: I'd like literally get an electrocuted when I put this shirt on if you don't put a dryer sheet in there.
1: What is that shirt even made of?
0: I don't know.
1: It hurts.
0: I got to throw them away. Like shirts that have so much static on them that it's uncomfortable.
1: It hurts.
0: It's just awful.
1: So no wonder why your hair sticks up.
0: I'm guessing it has to do with the dryer sheet a little bit. But then I think it probably, what's the word? Not embeds, but unembeds. Is that even a
1: Sure,
0: a
1: let's thing? Go with it.
0: So it pulls the hair out probably when it's on no
1: Genius.
0: Heat, just the fluff. And then
1: so
0: you
1: it doesn't just soften your fabric. Yeah. It helps get that stupid pet hair out.
0: You're using an extra dryer sheet, but you know what? If it works, it works. Now, it doesn't remove every single hair, but it does a good job. I saw a before and after photo.
1: Yeah.
0: It works. So if anybody's tried that, let us know. If you're in an area right now where you can actually try that and you have pet hair and a clothing item.
1: Especially if you have a couple dogs like we do.
0: Yeah.
1: I want to hear all the hacks.
0: Put it to the test because the hair is a big thing, you know.
1: You find it. Yeah. I'll vacuum and it's still there.
0: That's true. 320-656-9453 is the text number. Reach out to us anytime. It's Chris and Chelsea.

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2: Daytime highs approaching 75 this afternoon under overcast skies with a chance of rain showers. Northerly winds 5 to 10 miles per hour. Cloudy skies expected again tonight. Chance for storms. Lows around 57. Tomorrow, high of 80. Mainly clear skies Thursday with a high of 84. 88, chance of thunderstorms Friday. I'm meteorologist Paul Frombly on 97 KICK. Right now, it's 75 degrees.

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1: Oh, we know Luke Bryan is a prankster.
2: Luke Bryan. I didn't realize, oh my gosh, he's turning 50 in a few weeks. July 17th.
1: Didn't Blake just turn 50? I know Blake's his nemesis.
2: And they are bros, but they love to prank each other. So Luke says that he's throwing, and I quote, a ginormous undertaking of a party.
1: Yeah.
2: And he is going to prank Blake. And Luke says, I quote, I said this is a save the date, but I didn't even put the date on there when I sent him the invitation. I wear 50 a lot better than him, he also says.
1: That's what you should do. Like, people that don't want somebody coming to your wedding, but you don't want to be cruel and not invite them, send a wedding invitation, save the date without the date or
2: time
1: on it.
2: That's awful.
1: That's brilliant.
2: That's too much. So

0: razz each other all the time. Luke also poked fun at his song Fish, Hunt, Golf, Drink and said that his party was having fishing, golfing, coffee, Advil, IVs, vitamin C, glutathione, and bungee jumping. So it'll be a good time.
1: I haven't heard that song yet, but yeah, it's very cliche country.

0: So it's true that summers are great for road tripping.
1: Absolutely. I believe you got to get one. And Chris, it needs to have a good destination, too.
0: It's the Valley's Hit Country 97. Kick teaming up with M&K Porta Potties. Our summer road trip giveaway is pretty darn cool.
1: Yes.
0: We're giving away tickets to see a Twins game down at Target Field.
1: Which is one of my favorite places ever. And this isn't just for you and a friend. It's for you and three friends. Plus, we're going to throw in some gas money, some snack money.
0: Absolutely. So you can win right now. It's easy. 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

0: So we have Chris and Chelsea's Jerk Court, which is going to be coming up next. Court is back in session. Chelsea and I will represent one of the parties, and we'll try to plead their case and try to frame the other person as the jerk.
1: There you go. I don't think I like either of these sides. I'm nervous for which one you're going to give me.
0: This is going to be the case of break up at a stop sign. Kind of a spinoff, you know, break up in a small town.
1: You said that she's been playing some games, which I don't like.
0: So there's a girlfriend that bailed out mid-argument with her boyfriend.
1: Mm-hmm.
0: They were in the vehicle 20 miles from home, and her boyfriend makes a cold move.
1: Ooh.
0: That could have ended their relationship for good. Now, keep in mind, he wants to break up with her anyway, and this kind of just put him over the edge.
1: Yeah. Okay.
0: Is he the jerk or is she the jerk? We'll find out. Jerk Court is coming up next with Chris and Chelsea.
2: If you showed up, I wouldn't let you in.

0: Real people. Real people. Real drama. Real drama. Real life messes. It's now time for Chris and Chelsea's Jerk Court.
1: All right, Ryan wants to know if he's being a jerk or if his girlfriend or soon-to-be ex-girlfriend is being the jerk.
2: And he's going to break up with her either way, it sounds like.
1: This is the case of break up at a stop sign. He says, good morning, guys. My name is Ryan. I need your opinion on a fight my girlfriend and I are having.
2: Okay.
1: Although, honestly, I think she's probably going to be my ex pretty soon because I'm not sure how much that changes things.
2: Oh.
1: What happened is my girlfriend and I got into one of our usual ridiculous, stupid arguments while I was driving the other day.
2: The worst.
1: She got so mad that when I stopped at a stop sign, she opened the door and jumped out and ran off.
2: What?
1: The problem is we're about 20 miles from home.
2: What? My ex used to do this.
1: Now, as insane as that sounds, this is not the first time she's done this.
2: He was drunk, though. Okay.
1: She has jumped out of my car during arguments before. And every other time I've driven around looking for her, followed her, or eventually picked her back up.
2: Oh my gosh.
1: But the last time it happened, I told her very clearly, if you do this again, I am not coming after you. She agreed. She said it would never happen again.
2: That was a lie, wasn't it?
1: Well, fast forward, she did it again.
2: Of course she did.
1: So this time I didn't go after her. I just drove home.
2: Okay.
1: About an hour later, she called me furious and told me to come get her.
2: Boo, you jumped out of the car.
1: I told her no. She could take an Uber home. And she did.
2: Mm.
1: Now she's mad at me saying I abandoned her. That I was wrong for leaving her out there.
2: Oh my God.
1: And that we should calm down and work things out instead of breaking up. But honestly, I do want to break up because I'm exhausted. And I feel like I warned her exactly what would happen if she pulled the stunt again.
2: So ooh, he put a boundary down.
1: Now I need to know, am I the jerk for not going back to find my girlfriend and just leaving her there after she jumped out of my car and ran off? Signed, Ryan. Now this is tough because nobody wants to defend the girl.
2: No!
1: But since you are a girl, you're going to defend the girl. I'm going to defend Ryan, which is going to be easy.
2: This chick's got avoidant attachment trauma psychosis. Okay.
1: You better be a good attorney, a good lawyer here,
2: well,
1: Chelsea.
2: I was an advocate for a bunch of craziness like that. Well, I shouldn't call it crazy, but okay. So, I'll do my best.
1: All right. I'll defend Ryan. Here we go. And we're going to try to convince our jury, which is our listeners.
2: To be clear.
1: Which way to go on this?
2: I would quit being a lawyer before I took this case on. I would quit. Okay.
1: Ladies and gentlemen of the jury, my client is not a boyfriend anymore. He's basically an unpaid search and rescue team with the steering wheel. This woman has turned every argument into her own low-budget action movie, complete with dramatic exits from a moving relationship, literally. Ryan warned her, if you do this again, I'm not coming after you. She did it anyway.
2: I think I got my angle now.
1: Yeah?
2: Objection, Your Honor. Even if she's being quote-unquote dramatic, leaving somebody 20 miles from home is a bold little breakup strategy. Members of the jury, let's not pretend Ryan handled this like some calm, mature relationship expert. They both were arguing in the car, and he left his girlfriend stranded 20 miles from home after an argument that he may or may not have started himself and drove off like he was teaching a life lesson sponsored by Uber. Yes. She may or may not have been quote unquote dramatic. Yes, she was reckless getting out of that car.
1: A little crazy.
2: But when but when someone you supposedly care about, because this is his girlfriend, jumps out of your car and runs off angry, maybe your first move shouldn't be, well, good luck.
1: Me along with a lot of the guys would drive off and go home.
2: Mm-hmm. Because you're thick-headed and unreasonable. Okay.
1: Your Honor, this is not a shocking one-time event. This is a rerun that happens over and over. And over. Ryan has already played this game before. He's sick and tired. He's exhausted of playing this stupid game with her. He's already chased her down, circled the block, wasted gas, and done the whole please get back in the car tour thing. He gave her a warning. She agreed.
2: And that then was snotty, by the way.
1: And then she did it again. At that point, Ryan didn't abandon her. He simply retired from a position he never should have been forced into in the first place. Emotional stunt coordinator. That's not his role. That's not his job.
2: Or maybe he escalated a toxic mess by proving they are both way too stubborn to be dating anybody, let alone being in a car together.
1: It's actually a true statement.
2: He already told us he wants to break up, but he stays with her. So when she decided to jump out, he didn't just make a safety decision. He made an emotional one. Yeah. Oh, big tough guy driving the car. I'm going to leave you there and teach her a lesson.
1: I'd do the same thing.
2: He decided, that's it, I'm done, and left her to figure it out all alone. Maybe the relationship is a complete and utter disgusting disaster, but he still chose the coldest possible ending. Roadside independence with surge pricing.
1: This girl must be crazy hot. Because there's no way.
2: Oh my God, there you are. What does she look like?
1: There's no way you're sticking with a girl this crazy.
2: They're both toxic. Can you approach the bench real quick?
1: All right.
2: Lawyer to lawyer.
1: Order in the court. Order in the court. Ladies and gentlemen, please settle down. It's now in the hands of the jury, Chelsea.
2: Yikes.
1: We're going to have our jury, our listeners, text in and let us know which one's the jerk. Is Ryan the jerk or is the girlfriend the jerk in this scenario in jerk court?
2: I mean, I have gotten out of the car before in an argument.
1: I would leave you now if you did that. You just, adults don't do that.
2: We're adults now. I'm just saying, in the past, with somebody who is toxic.
1: The text number 320-656-9453. It's in your hands, my friends from the jury.
2: Oof.
1: Jerk, who is it? 320-656-9453. We'll find out coming up next with Chris and Chelsea and Jerk Court.
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7: 97K. Chance of rain showers this afternoon. Otherwise, cloudy skies expected. Highs level off around 76. Winds out of the north, 5 to 10 miles per hour. Cloudy skies expected again tonight. Chance of thunderstorms. Lows dip down to about 56. Lots of sunshine tomorrow. High temperatures reach up to 80. Low 80s Thursday, upper 80s Friday, with a chance of thunderstorms. I'm meteorologist Paul Frombly on 97 Kick. Currently, it's 72 degrees.
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0: Now, back to Chris and Chelsea's Jerk Court.
1: All right, who's the jerk? Is it Ryan, a.k.a. the boyfriend, or is it the crazy girlfriend, soon-to-be ex-girlfriend?
2: You can't just put this all on her, because I was with a guy who would manipulate every situation, and, you know, he'd always put it on me. Like, let's not do that.
1: So this girl's a manipulator?
2: No, he's manipulative. We don't even know what the arguments are. Anyways, proceed.
1: I think they're both crazy. I'm not calling my client crazy.
2: I think
1: crazy,
2: they're both toxic as I'll get out.
1: All right, so Ryan says his girlfriend got mad during an argument, jumped out of his car at a stop sign, and ran off while they were 20 miles away from home. The twist is she's done this before. Ryan has already warned her that if she did it again, he would not come back and get her. He's not going to pick her up.
2: So he left her.
1: So he left her there.
2: 20 miles from home.
1: Just drove away. Did he go too far by leaving her there? And making her take an Uber home?
2: And he's been pondering breaking up with her, but instead of doing it like a mature adult, he just left her.
1: At this point, she wants to get back together with him, which is weird. I'm like, if somebody left me, I'm probably not going to try to reconcile.
2: Does she not drive?
1: Basically,
2: but that's you, though. You're a leaver.
1: Him leaving is basically saying, I break up with you.
2: Is that how you break up with somebody? You abandon them after they get out of a car from an argument that you started?
1: That's the ultimate ghost thing.
2: I bet he started this argument.
1: All right, so a lot of texts have been coming in. Texts from our jury to decide the fate. Who is the jerk in this scenario with Jerk Court?
2: And they're both crazy.
1: A lot of them coming in. What
2: Megan, text. If she jumped out of the car multiple times, this is not a relationship. It's a circus. I agree 100%. Tyler says he warned her. Fair. She did it anyways and then got mad when he meant it. That's on her. She's probably thinking, like, this is a pattern now. It's a toxic pattern that he'll still come back.
1: Nicole says, honestly, they both sound exhausting, but I still would have made sure she was home safe or got home safe before driving off.
2: I wouldn't have just abandoned somebody 20 miles from home. Rachel says, I get being done, but leaving someone 20 miles from home in the middle of a fight is so messed up and cold.
1: I would have put her in the back seat. Be like, if you want to ride home, you get in the back seat. Pretend I'm the Uber.
2: Okay, Daddy. Yeah.
1: Or put her in the trunk.
2: Allison says, I'm just here for the comments. Jared says, I can fix her. Is she hot? Hey, like Chris
1: Jared,
2: said, is she hot?
1: We don't know if she's hot, Jared. Stop
2: She's obviously got issues,
1: it's
2: man.
1: It's like the people that go online, they see mugshots of like girls that are semi-attractive in jail. And every guy's like, I can

0: Fixer.
1: I get, no, I had an ex. He would always argue in the car, but he was always drunk, and I didn't know what to do. So if you leave him, then you're still responsible for that person. You know what I mean?
0: Yeah.
1: It's called codependency. This is a super toxic relationship. But just abandoning somebody, you know, what if something happened? And did he start the fight? That's what I want to know.
0: It's the ultimate point prover.
1: And then when he picks her up, he says, I'm so sorry.
0: If you leave, and I've been through this before. In a prior relationship,
1: awful, isn't
0: got
1: it?
0: Into a fight. We were at a bar, and she walked off. She left. I don't know where she went. She wouldn't answer her phone.
1: Chris was like
0: responding texts.
1: Chris was like, "Screw you."
0: I drove home.
1: Did you honestly try to text her though?
0: No, you didn't reach out. One of her friends
1: texted
0: me, being like, "Hey, she's at the McDonald's down the road. Can you go get her?" I'm like, "Oh God, it's just so draining."
1: But you have abandonment issues. And you know what I mean? That's a toxic thing too. I'm just saying that this is not a healthy relationship at all.
0: No, especially when it keeps happening over and over and over.
1: Yeah.
0: So the large majority leaned in one favor on this one. You probably know after a lot of deliberating, debating, probably some very passionate relationship disaster Texas. People have been in this situation before.
1: I'm sorry for that too. Anybody who's ever had to experience this.
0: The jury, our listeners, have reached a verdict, Chelsea.
1: Yeah.
0: Here's what we got.
1: The 69-30. The girlfriend guilty of being the jerk. Yeah, baby girl, you can't keep crying wolf, and especially getting out of a car. Why are you even in the car with him? You know what I mean? If you don't feel safe in that vehicle with him, do not get in it with him.
0: So if they stay together and give it one more try after this, just know, girly, that if you want to cry, well, guess what? It's going to happen again. You're going to be left. Just make sure you're closer to home.
1: And he's no good. Yeah, he's no good. He's just going to leave you and break your heart.
0: Only pick a fight within a 2-mile radius of where you live.
1: Or get in a healthy relationship.
0: That way, when you get out, you can walk home and have to work. Call an Uber.
1: Keep walking.
0: Anyway, Ryan, thanks for the text. You are not the jerk, my friend. Congratulations.

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0: Your home for the Kelly Jordan Show in the morning. 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

0: So are you for or against the anti-signs or the passive-aggressive messaging that people have at their workplace? Like on the microwave, if there's a sign that says, don't microwave fish. Or on the dishwasher, being like, we're not your mother.
1: Oh.
0: Do your own dishes. Clean up after yourself.
1: You're talking to the girl who not only has put up those signs in the using humor, but I've also gotten you stickers that I put on the back of your laptop because you were getting so frustrated. This was at a different place. But like one sticker said, shh, nobody cares. You had so many people that were complaining and interrupting your work.
0: Yeah, it's like nobody cares. You're not special.
1: I was called out.
0: Do your work.
1: I was told that was too mean. I was like, well, it's true.
0: It's not rocket science. I like that term.
1: Yep. Yep.
0: Figure it out. You're a big girl, big boy.
1: Yeah.
0: You can do it. Yeah, so I'm for the passive aggressive signs. I think they're kind of funny in a way.
1: There was a and then at our old workplace, there was somebody who destroyed the microwave and wouldn't clean it up, and they kept making more and more messes, and it kept burning. And so I was sick and tired of doing people's dishes. We had our morning show, and I'm like, I'm not your mom.
0: What irritates me is when people don't clean up the microwave. Let's say they cook something in the microwave.
1: Oh, it's awful.
0: And then it boils over, and it gets like that tray.
1: Who leaves it there? Do they honestly think that there's some like cleaning fairy that floats around at work that's going to clean up after them?
0: Well, I know you're not going to want to hear this, but you do it at home all the time.
1: I also clean the microwave. I do some spills.
0: Yeah.
1: But I do 90% of the dishes. And yep. I clean up after that little midnight gremlin who leaves all sorts of trash all over the kitchen that wasn't there the night before when I went to bed.
0: Who is that jerk?
1: I don't know. Oh, some little gremlin.
0: They must be. You leave the door open.
1: I'm going to put a little trap
0: Does
1: out.
0: Somebody break
1: I'm
0: in?
1: I'm going to put a little trap that has like two Doritos in it.
0: So this is the ultimate in passive aggressiveness. It actually turned out pretty funny. Somebody was sick and tired of people at work microwaving fish.
1: It is pretty bad. I've been nuking salmon this last week.
0: Yeah. Ugh. You don't bring it to work, so I shouldn't say a lot of people because not many people will do this. There's somebody in the workplace that's microwaving fish, so this person wants them to stop. You won't believe what they did. We'll talk about it coming up next with Chris and Chelsea.

0: right, so this is awesome. Somebody keeps microwaving fish at work.
1: And as much as I love seafood, this is awful. I've been reheating this beautiful salmon dish that I made, and I even make myself sick smelling it in the microwave.
0: So there's a sign up on the microwave now at this workplace that says, I wanted to apologize to whoever keeps posting these signs about do not microwave fish in this microwave.
1: Ooh.
0: It's me. They're coming clean. They put up a sign saying it's me that's microwaving fish.
1: Hey, snaps for accountability. And why are you doing that?
0: And then it goes on. I'm fighting an illness. And have switched to a pescatarian diet because I'm fighting an illness that I don't feel like disclosing to coworkers.
1: Hey.
0: I have not yet met.
1: Okay.
0: I bring in fish meals from home because due to the medical costs and inflammation.
1: Yes.
0: I'm trying to save money like many of you.
1: Oh.
0: I'm sorry about the smell. If it makes you feel better, I smell it too.
1: I'm going to cry.
0: And yes, it's awful. I was going to not eat at work, but the doctor said not eating is even worse for my illness. Signed, the fish eater and the person cooking fish in the company microwave.
1: I'm going to cry.
0: So you made the person feel bad that posted the stop microwaving fish, you idiots.
1: Oh my gosh. Because this is like similar to me. You know, I'm fighting a bunch of stuff. Mm-hmm. And so I've had to redo my entire diet, and they've stripped it down to like, I can only start with four different things, and you got to start with fish, and it's salmon and anchovies and all this crap that smells awful.
0: You got to find a new job. You're not cooking fish here.
1: Well, no, but I mean, your diet. So I get it. Oh,
0: but that's not the end of the story.
1: Oh,
0: the kicker.
1: What?
0: A few days later, that sign was replaced by another sign.
1: They doubled down? This person doubled down?
0: The new sign says, I lied about being sick. I just wanted to see if you have a soul.
1: You can go to hell. You did that on purpose.
0: Oh, that's just too good. That's just too good. Man.
1: Man, I feel like that one time.
0: Make the person feel bad. That I like, I'm just kidding you.
1: You're a stinker.
0: Oh my gosh. You didn't see that ending, did you?
1: No. People are cruel.
0: So now if anybody puts up a sign, a passive aggressive sign at work that says,
1: you know what? Screw it. Screw it. Don't trust anybody. Not even me. Not even sweet Chelsea with my big heart that'll give everybody the benefit of the doubt. I'm going to stop doing that.
0: The next sign should say, find a new place to work because these people here are toxic.
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0: So we have another round of Truth or Trash coming up next with Chris and Chelsea. Normally, I give the statements, and Chelsea has to identify the trash statement.
1: Yeah, but we made the deal that if I got it correct, instead of Chris just keeping me in the batting cage, we're going to switch it up.
0: Hmm.
1: Yeah, we are.
0: I don't like it. But I did.
1: You always gloat. This is for all the shame bells that you've been ringing at me. I have the power now.
0: Do you have to find your own shame bell, or are we using the same shame bell?
1: I mean,
0: because you can't shame me. That's just not right.
1: Okay.
0: I'm just saying. You
1: can take it. You're a big boy.
0: You can give me this all day long. I can take that.
1: You can't take shame.
0: No, I can't take the old
2: shame. Shame.
1: Well, then you better do good for these questions, Valentine.
0: Three statements, two are true, one is false. Can I identify the false statement and be a winner today? We'll find out coming up next with Chris and Chelsea.
3: Yep.

0: Chris and Chelsea's Truth or Trash. Two of the following are true, one is not. Can you pick out the trash?
1: Why are you giggling over there?
2: Because I'm the host now, Valentine. No, this is going to be fun.
1: Okay, well, I hope so.
2: Mm-hmm.
1: You know, I'm full of useless knowledge, so you never know.
2: You are. You're very, very smart. You're very, very smart.
1: All right, three statements. One is false, the other are true. Mm-hmm. I have to identify the false statement. Give me them.
2: The one that's trash. All right, I got food, video games, and animals, Chris.
1: Good.
2: Some of your favorite things. Statement number one. Coca-Cola intentionally created a terrible, short-lived soda called Tab Clear for the sole purpose of tanking the sales of their rival's new Crystal Pepsi. Okay. Statement number two.
1: I like Tab. I haven't had it in forever, but.
2: Tab Clear. In the original Super Mario Brothers, the clouds in the sky and the bushes on the ground use the exact same pixel shape, just different colors. These are kind of long. And statement three. To stay camouflaged in the Arctic snow, polar bears have completely white skin beneath their thick coats of translucent hollow fur. Which one is trash and which two are true?
1: Now, it's a fully trash statement, right? It's not like you just tweaked like a little thing around.
2: Oh, doesn't that feel weird being in that seat, huh?
1: No, I'm just saying that that's not how the game is played. I don't. There's integrity with this game, Chelsea.
2: Oh, he's squirming. Yes, I have integrity. Scouts honor. It was never in Scouts.
1: The last one is polar bears have white skin and white fur.
2: To help them camouflage in the Arctic. Because, you know, they're always starving and walking around. They got to find their food.
1: I've heard that. Why I'm focusing on that one, I've heard that before.
2: Okay.
1: I don't think their skin is white.
2: Okay.
1: But I don't remember. Maybe the skin is white.
2: And then Super Mario Bros. Think about it. The clouds in the sky, bushes on the ground. Are they the same shape?
1: I'm going to eliminate that one. That's a true statement.
2: Okay. All right.
1: Am I right?
2: You are correct. Yeah, they're just different colors.
1: Give me another one. I didn't know that, but it makes a lot of sense.
2: And then the first one.
1: Okay.
2: Coca-Cola intentionally created a terrible soda called Tab Clear just so that they could stick it to Crystal Pepsi.
1: Now, I remember Crystal Pepsi.
2: Mm-hmm.
1: I remember that. I don't remember Crystal Tab, but I do remember Tab. And would a company do something like that?
2: That was so weird. Clear Pepsi.
1: Clear Pepsi.
2: It would cost a lot.
1: Clear Tab.
2: Tab Clear.
1: Automatically, I wanted to go to that one. That was my first instinct, is to say that's the trash. That's the false statement. But I'm not sure. Number three could easily be, because I think their skin color might be something other than what.
2: Because
1: no, maybe it is white.
2: Their hair is translucent, which means it's see-through. If you pluck out a polar bear hair.
1: Is that trash?
2: It's clear.
1: Are you sure on that?
2: You know I love my animals.
1: I think their fur.
2: I wouldn't lie about their fur. It's like Pikusha's hair, her white hair. It's actually a see-through.
1: It's annoying. It gets in all the clothing.
2: Mm-hmm. But is her skin white or black?
1: I'm still leaning towards one. I need a couple of minutes to think about it.
2: Okay.
1: I don't even know if I want to read people's text. If you know the answer, by the way, 320-656-9453 is the text number. Shoot a text in. Are you leaning one or three right now?
2: Mm-hmm. Is Coca-Cola so salty that they would make a garbage pop just to stick it to Pepsi? And polar bears, who have translucent fur to camouflage, do they have

0: country. It's
1: got to be 97 kids.
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9: Overcast skies tonight with a chance for storms. Lows around 56, winds out of the north, 5 to 10 miles per hour. Lots of sunshine tomorrow. High temperatures reach up to 80. Lows level off around 55 tomorrow night. Clear skies. Temperatures above average Thursday and Friday with highs from the low 80s to the upper 80s. Chance for storms Friday. I'm meteorologist Paul Frondley on 97 KICK. Right now, it's 70 degrees.
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0: Now back to Chris and Chelsea's Truth or Trash.
1: All right, here we go. The three statements one more time.
2: All right. Statement number one. Coca-Cola intentionally created a terrible short-lived soda called Tab Clear for the sole purpose of tanking the sales of their rival's new Crystal Pepsi.
1: Number two, I already eliminated saying it's true.
2: Yes, it was. The clouds in the sky and the bushes on the ground in Super Mario Brothers are the same pixel shape, just colored differently.
1: Okay.
2: And that is true.
1: And number three.
2: To stay camouflaged in the Arctic snow, polar bears have completely white skin beneath their thick coats of translucent hollow fur.
1: I just don't know about the translucent fur. I know their skin color is different. It has to be white, though. Like, number one, the reason why I lean towards number one is because you can't make something like that up. It just doesn't make sense. It's too detailed to make up, right? So I'm trying to do the process of elimination based on that.
2: Okay.
1: Number one is trash, Chelsea. Final answer. Make me a winner so I can gain control and give them to you tomorrow.
2: I'm sorry, Chris. Shame, brother.
1: What?
2: Yep. Number one is not trash.
1: I meant three. Number three is the trash statement.
2: You can't do that. Where's that shame bell? Bring that back over here. There you go.
1: That's good enough.
2: Nope, the other one.
1: What one?
2: The shame one.
3: Shame. Shame. Shame.
1: God, this game is dumb.
2: So Coca-Cola, in fact, did create a product called Tab Clear.
1: I've never heard of that.
2: Just so they could, because it was awful. I don't even think they marketed it. They just wanted to stick it to Pepsi.
1: I know, to
2: tick them off.
1: Back in the day, Coke, also when I was growing up, they had a soda. It was called OK Soda. Do you remember that?
2: No.
1: It wasn't bad, but it wasn't good.
2: It's so funny.
1: They created a lot of terrible sodas back in the day.
2: Well, they just wanted to stick it to Pepsi. And when Crystal Pepsi came out, that was so weird. Remember? Britney Spears did some ads for that.
1: But it sounded bougie and kind of classy and cool.
2: I know. And then Coke's like, watch this.
1: So there really was a Tab Clear.
2: Tab Clear. Yeah. They don't sell it anymore. So polar bears actually have black skin.
1: It's jet black.
2: Underneath all that fur, which helps them absorb heat from the sun.
1: And their fur is white.
2: Their fur actually is hollow and completely clear. Like Coca-Cola's Tab Clear.
1: Why are they white then?
2: So the clear hollow fur reflects the light to look white.
1: What?
2: But God's like, I don't want them to freeze, so I'm going to give them really dark skin underneath so that they can suck in some of the heat, but then I'm going to camouflage them. Pretty cool, isn't it?
1: Interesting,
2: isn't it cool? Yes.
1: I should have went with number three. My stupid gut does me no good ever.
2: Oh,
1: in life.
2: Man, you need some more probiotics.
1: Not only does it look bad, it's just it doesn't lead me in the right direction.
2: Which means, my darling, you get to be in the hot seat again tomorrow for more Truth or Trash.
1: What a great segment this is. What a great game. I'm glad I came up with it.

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0: right, so there's a mom who's taking a lot of heat online right now because of the very lavish party that she threw for her baby.
1: Baby?
0: Her newborn, basically.
1: Oh, okay. Well, you know I like to throw a good party.
0: It wasn't for the kid's graduation. It wasn't for a birthday.
1: Just a party for her baby.
0: The party had a reason. There's a reason she threw a party and spent a ton of money on this.
1: Well, normally there is.
0: But I've never heard of anybody throwing a baby a party for hitting this milestone.
1: Oh, okay.
0: It's not the first words, although that would be ridiculous, right?
1: Did she start walking? Did she potty train?
0: It's not the baby's first steps. It's not even potty training. Something even more ridiculous than that.
1: I'm scared to ask.
0: What did she throw a $1,000 party for? You got to hear this. We'll tell you coming up next with Chris and Chelsea.

0: All right, so there's a mom that's taking a lot of heat online today because she threw a party for her baby.
1: Oh, and it's not a birthday party.
0: It's not the baby's first birthday party.
1: Now, I get celebrating milestones. I mean, I threw a birthday party for my dog that rivaled any other party I've ever thrown. But Daisy turned 15, so that was a big deal.
0: That was ridiculous, though.
1: It was a big deal.
0: Most people on the outside would say that's ridiculous.
1: Yeah, when they were jealous, they also asked for invites. So.
0: Oh, my gosh.
1: Okay, so what was this? You said it wasn't for her first words, which would be kind of crazy. $1,000 for a birthday party for a baby? Or not a birthday party.
0: It didn't graduate out of diapers, training pants. It wasn't the first step. It was a big, full-blown party that people were invited to, had props, the background, everything. Probably cost thousands of dollars.
1: I'm scared to ask, what was the milestone?
0: It was the baby's first tooth.
1: Okay, that's kind of cute.
0: Yeah, come on. Come on.
1: They just spent thousands of dollars on she got her first tooth.
0: First tooth.
1: That's a picture. That's an Instagram. That's a Snapchat collage. That's a FaceTime with grandma and grandpa. That's not a party for thousands of dollars.
0: The whole setup said Jacob's first tooth. There was balloons. There was a whole backdrop. There was a whole setting. Everything. Probably
1: like
0: gifts for these kids too.
1: Okay. So my follow up question, because I want to give grace. Are the parents dentists by chance?
0: No, they probably got too much money, though, that they don't know what to do with, so they spend it on stupid things like this.
1: Oh, this is going to be a lifelong, super expensive baby.
0: A lot of people are saying that these parents are out of touch, and this is what's ruining kids these days.
1: So what's next? This is like spending thousands of dollars on your first date, and then you got to follow up after this. Okay, so it's the first tooth. Then what? You graduate to solid foods? You're out of diapers. Like, what's the next party? Like, this is insane.
0: That's what people are saying. Is it going to? They're going to be a milestone for everything. First step.
1: Yeah.
0: You're going to spend thousands on that.
1: First haircut.
0: What about second tooth? First molar.
1: Yeah, that's a big one.
0: What's this kid getting paid when they finally lose a tooth?
1: Even the tooth fairy's like, no. Although, first tooth. Pretty cute.
0: Now, one of the reasons why a lot of people are upset, I think, is because
1: did people actually attend the party?
0: Families are already feeling pressured to spend hundreds of dollars right now, if not up to $1,000 for birthday parties for kids. I mean, you can't afford to have, you know, remember we used to have like 20, 30 kids come to our birthday parties?
1: Yeah.
0: Well, I never had that many friends. But for most people.
1: It was normally the whole class got invited, so nobody got left out.
0: You do that? Imagine what that cost back then. Now with inflation and what it costs now to just order food and then you have everything else, the gifts.
1: This is what my parents did, right, in the 90s. We played a game called Pop the Balloon with Your Butt. It was called something else.
0: Yeah.
1: We had some cardboard cutouts of the Rice Krispies kids because my dad worked in sales, so we had some of that from the warehouse.
0: Yeah.
1: So I had a Rice Krispie themed birthday party. And instead of cake or like food, my mom made Rice Krispie treats. And we had the time of our life. But that was the 90s. All right. So we had fun with sticks and playing outsides. But no, they would never, ever pay for a party because we got a tooth.
0: Or even a first step. That's something you video and document.
1: Ew.
0: But throwing a party for the first step.
1: That's a spoiled kid, man.
0: It's going to happen. I mean, when they get their full set of teeth then.
1: Yeah.
0: I mean, is that going to be a milestone?
1: That's a lot.
0: When the baby stops crapping itself, is that going to be a milestone? Like, wow, you can go to the bathroom on your own. Everybody come over.
1: Where does the madness stop?
0: Everybody come over and watch. Little Jacob over here, we're all going to watch him go to the bathroom by himself.
1: Well, my question is, did people actually attend this party?
0: Yeah, people were there.
1: Knowing that it was because the baby got a first tooth, then you're part of the problem.
0: No, people were there. They're probably looking for handouts. There was probably gifts for people that showed up for this ridiculous event.
1: What were the treats that they passed out?
0: Listen,
1: like, it was like a tooth theme. Tooth-shaped candy?
0: Some people are saying you got to celebrate the little things in life. For those people, I guess if you have the money to do it, congratulations.
1: But not a party for everything.
0: If you don't have the money to do it, just do you and what you're comfortable with. But yeah, people are already spending a lot of money on parties for this and that.
1: Yikes.
0: And then they see a party for this and it just sends them over the edge. So I get it.
1: Even the dentists out there, they're like, no, good job. But
0: even when I lost the tooth when I was younger, you know, what did I get? Like a quarter?
1: Yeah, I found out that my niece and nephew are getting 20s, man.
0: Oh, my gosh.
1: I'm like, way to keep that up.
0: And half the time, the tooth fairy would forget. And then it'd be there the next night. I'm like, God, this tooth fairy is terrible. She's lazy. Wow. That's what I thought.
1: Good for them.
2: Turn up

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0: So I don't know why it is that teenagers, specifically Caitlin, who is 17 now, why do they like Chick-fil-A so much?
1: Oh, it's just so good. I think it's kind of my obsession with chicken nuggies from McDonald's. I think it's a nostalgic thing. Chick-fil-A is so freaking delicious. It's made fresh.
0: They're always
1: smiling at you.
0: It's good, but it's just, like, if I had to pick any place, it's not the first choice I would have.
1: It's so good. I took my mom there for the first time a couple months ago. She was blown away. She was blown away at how she was greeted. She liked how funny the cows are.
0: Are you sure that she wasn't
1: dressed
0: blown,
1: in chicken outfits?
0: She wasn't blown away by the prices?
1: I don't really remember that. All, right, so, all fast food's ridiculous.
0: So if you have a family of five, how much does it cost to go to Chick-fil-A? I'm being honest.
1: Like $100? Is it like $100? McDonald's, you're easily spending $20 per person.
0: For a fast food joint, you're going to spend $100.
1: For a fast food drink.
0: For some chicken nuggets or a sandwich.
1: I know. And, those waffle fries slap, though. Oh, and a banana shake.
0: Come the reason on. I bring it up is there's a dad that shared a video, a hack, on how to feed a family of five for under $50 at Chick-fil-A.
1: Who can do that?
0: And this is a full-blown meal, including drink, including the fries, including the sandwich, and everything else.
1: I want to hear this.
0: That's literally less than $10 a person.
1: Although, isn't it sad? Still $50 for... But I suppose, okay, to feed five.
0: How exactly did he do it? You got to hear this. I got a portion of the video we'll play for you. We'll do that coming up next with Chris and Chelsea.

0: How can you feed your family of five for under 50 bucks at Chick-fil-A? There's a dad that shared a video, and it's gone viral now because a lot of people... Listen, parents, when you take your kids to Chick-fil-A, it's easily 15 to 20 bucks a person.
1: It's insane.
0: If you get the sandwich, probably the fries, and then you get the drink, and if you get a shake on top of that, then you have the tax.
1: It's crazy. And we have a 17-year-old, 20-year-old, plus the boyfriend came, and it was insane how much these kids eat. They will eat you out of house and home. They never stop being hungry, so I can't wait to hear how we can save some money.
0: So we dined for five people when they were here.
1: Yeah.
0: Easily. $120 at a cheaper sit-down place.
1: I found myself talking like my parents, like, oh, we can make that at home.
0: Well, yeah, that's true.
1: But sometimes it's just easier to go out. I get it.
0: So here's the dad's hack on how to feed a family of five for under 50 bucks at Chick-fil-A.
2: We order 30 nuggets, $17. They each get the buttered bun, 25 cents each. So for 75 cents, we get the buns. For $20, every kid gets a fried chicken sandwich.
3: Look at that. Fill it up, make their own sandwich.
2: We have saved so much money. I'm just telling you, you can eat under $45 at Chick-fil-A as a family of five.
0: So what he did is you order the bulk chicken nuggets.
1: Yeah, you're making like a chicken nugget po' boy.
0: And then you could order the buns or the rolls a quarter a piece. If you get three sandwiches, three of the 75 cents a person.
1: Come up.
0: And then you put the nuggets in the bread. It's not like a normal chicken sandwich.
1: You're building your own sandwich.
0: Your own sandwich. You could probably get the sauce for 50 cents or whatever it costs for that if you want.
1: Yeah.
0: You could put the condiments on there. And then you could still order the drinks. What are drinks? Probably $2, $3 a drink.
1: We just do water.
0: So 17 plus the buns is probably lower 20s. Then you do the drinks for five people.
1: Yeah.
0: Then you're up to 30. Even if you do a couple of large orders of fries and you split those, you're easily under 50. Now, I don't know. Chick-fil-A probably doesn't like the publicity or they probably do like the publicity.
1: They're still
0: selling meals, but
1: I think they understand. It's not like he's trying to, you know, tell them, hey, take a chicken sandwich. Can you cut it up into thirds or do anything like that? All he's doing is just ordering a bunch of nuggets.
0: If Chick-fil-A was smart, their marketing team would look at this viral video and they would create a specific meal that's around that price.
1: Yep.
0: And they would market that.
1: Like a family style meal.
0: Exactly.
1: For an affordable price. I bet if all of the restaurants, out of all of them, I bet the Chick-fil-A would do that.
0: I could see them do it because they love one of their prime demos is kids that spend their parents' money at Chick-fil-A.
1: Can we just have a moment for when dollar menus used to be a dollar?
0: Oh, I love the dollar menus back in the day. Like the dollar menu now is a minimum like $2-3 at most places.
1: They're
0: for
1: never
0: an item.
1: Coming. It's never coming back.
0: So there you go. If you love Chick-fil-A, there's a little hack for you.
1: Nice.
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17: 97 Rain showers likely tonight. Otherwise, cloudy skies expected. Lows level off around 56. Winds out of the north, 5 to 10 miles per hour. Mainly sunny skies tomorrow. Daytime highs approaching 80. Lows level off around 55 tomorrow night. Daytime highs approaching 83 Thursday under clear skies. 88 Friday, chance of thunderstorms. I'm meteorologist Paul Frombly on 97 Kick. Currently, it's 67 degrees.

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1: There's been a lot of divorces in the country music world over the past few months, it seems.
2: This stinks, man.
1: One of the latest, including this guy.
2: Yeah.

0: fun party. Now he
1: party's over.
0: Just got married, what, 5 years ago?
1: Yeah, and two young kids.
0: 2 and 3, I believe.
1: Two little babies to Summer, who's gorgeous. Everybody would comment that. She was a beauty queen that he married.
0: Yeah.
1: And him and his wife, they shared a joint statement on social media revealing that they're divorcing after 5 years of marriage. She actually filed. Summer filed back in May. And I did some trolling on her Instagram.
0: Yeah.
1: And they still spent Easter together. She was solo in her Mother's Day post.
0: Right.
1: It was just her and the kids, nothing from him. And so you could see they started to separate, but they're still trying to co-parent. So they said, after much thought, we have made the difficult decision to end our marriage. Our daughters will always remain our highest priority, as they should, and we are committed to moving forward with love and respect as co-parents. Thank you so much for your understanding, support, and respect as we navigate these changes as a family.
0: Right, and John Fardy also said he's gonna just get off social media for a while and just focus on himself and the family. And good for him. Yeah, I'm sad that it didn't work out.
1: You know,
0: everybody has problems in their relationships and marriages.
1: There's another layer to this, too. Summer's dad has a cancer diagnosis, and so she's dealing with that, too. She released a little bit more today that she's trying to manage that and just asking for privacy and thank you for supporters. So I know a lot of people like to jump on one side or the other, but, you know, in this case, I wish them both the best, and this is

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1: Yeah, I know.
0: August, is it 6th through the 8th?
1: Yeah, so I'm a month out. We're a month out.
0: So basically 5th through the 8th, because the pre-party starts on the 5th, I believe.
1: You know it does.
0: A lot of people get there early to camp anyway.
1: Yeah, I've known people to get there Monday and Tuesday.
0: So here's the deal. 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
1: Oh, yeah. 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

0: So a few things that I saw today that kind of piqued my interest that I think a lot of people might be into.
1: What?
0: A couple of new products. I love when companies come out with new products that are like innovative. And I love when I love when companies come out with products that they tie into other brands that are just as reputable.
1: I swear to God, if you talk about the Pringles hot dog buns.
0: Well, those are one of them.
1: Oh, those didn't make the list.
0: But they're not hot dog buns. They're chips that actually, it's weird.
1: Okay.
0: I don't know how to explain this. They're Pringles. They're in cans. There's three different flavors. They're called like hot dog bun Pringles. Everybody thought it was a joke, but it's not. It's limited edition.
1: I thought they were coming out with an actual hot dog bun.
0: No, these are chips that taste like hot dog buns that are flavored by Pringles. Like the whole thing, it's marketing is what it is.
1: This makes my head hurt.
0: And they're doing it ahead of next Wednesday.
1: Do you eat them with a hot dog?
0: Which happens to be National Hot Dog Day.
1: Okay, that's kind of fun.
0: So that's why they have a commercial built and everything. Anyway, that's not the big one. The other one, if you're a coffee drinker and you love your creamer, you probably love Coffee Mate, right?
1: Yeah, that's a classic.
0: They have a bunch of different flavors.
1: They do.
0: How does this new flavor grab you? Banana bread creamer.
1: Oh, yes. Give it to me. I am obsessed with banana bread iced coffee.
0: Yeah.
1: And every time I look, like, and it costs so much at Starbucks. Tell me about this.
0: It's making its way to stores nationwide.
1: I'm going to clear out the shelves.
0: They're doing a full rollout. Now, who doesn't love a good slice of banana bread?
1: And you would think, like, with coffee, it would taste weird. It doesn't.
0: It's
1: so good.
0: I'm not talking about the banana bread that Chelsea made that one time for me.
1: That was one time.
0: Which I almost barfed over.
1: That I didn't put sugar in it.
0: She didn't put sugar in her banana bread.
1: It was sugar-free.
0: At least it had butter in it, and it was warm when you served it to me.
1: I'm glad you
0: didn't watch me eat that.
1: It tasted like baking soda.
0: It was bad.
1: I bit it and I was like, this tastes like crap. You ate the whole thing. You're such a sweetheart.
0: No, I left some of it. I was going to give some to the dog, but the dog's like, no.
1: Nar.
0: I'm out. I don't even want this. So.
1: Okay, so I'm not in charge of the creamer. I am going to buy this up, though.
0: So they're creating this because a lot of people are into the dirty soda craze.
1: Yeah,
0: and it's
1: that's
0: kind
1: tasty.
0: It's kind of a trend to boost. So.

0: So did you know that it's chocolate day today?
1: I did know because my mom already sent me a meme, and that woman loves her chocolate.
0: So that means you probably love chocolate. She probably handed it down to you, right?
1: I don't. I don't, because my mom was a chocoholic. My grandma Gigi was a chocoholic, and my sister was a chocoholic. And if you touched any of their chocolate, it was like World War III. So I learned to like lemon, and I just stayed out of the fray.
0: Because you didn't want to get yelled at.
1: Exactly.
0: Okay.
1: Yeah, I didn't want to compete.
0: See, I like chocolate as much as the next guy or gal. I mean, I like it, but I don't crave it. I don't need it every day or every week. Every now and then, I'll see chocolate and I'll be like, okay, I want some today.
1: I did something a little crazy the other day. This might surprise you, Chris. You know those chocolate and peanut butter chips that were in the bag?
0: You hate Reese's.
1: I know. I don't like Reese's cups, but these are chocolate chips and peanut butter chips that are together. I did melt those, and I put them all over popcorn.
0: And it was good?
1: Oh, so good.
0: Popcorn. That sounds weird.
1: Oh, it's so delicious. The sweet and the salty. So chocolate, in that sense, can feel like a hug.
0: So since today is World Chocolate Day, I figured we'd take a quick second and kind of celebrate the fact.
1: Okay.
0: I put together like a fun little parody song.
1: Oh.
0: Because everybody's seen the movie Charlie and the Chocolate Factory, right?
1: With Augustus Gloop.
0: Willy Wonka.
1: Yes, that's a great movie.
0: So I kind of tied a parody song into that. It's kind of silly at the same time. It's called Oompa Loompa.
1: Doobity.
0: Chocolatey Doo or something like that. I don't even know what the name is.
1: Let's hear it.
0: It's just catchy. Let me know if you like it. Here we go.

0: yeah, play that for the chocoholic in your life.
1: That's why I stick to women. It's safer.
0: Yeah, a lot of calories, too. So, anyway, National Chocolate Day. Today is your day, though. Calories don't count.
1: Have it. On

0: kick.
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9: Rain showers likely tonight, otherwise cloudy skies expected. Lows level off around 56, winds out of the north 5 to 10 miles per hour. Mainly sunny skies tomorrow, daytime highs approaching 80. Lows level off around 55 tomorrow night. Daytime highs approaching 83 Thursday under clear skies. 88 Friday, chance of thunderstorms. I'm meteorologist Paul Frombly on 97 Kick. Right now, it's 65 degrees.
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0: It's the Valley Sick Country 97 Kick with Chris and Chelsea. 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This one, I think, is super, super special. We're honoring the men and women who have served this country with Roofs for Veterans.
1: Yes, yes.
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1: I'm so grateful that they're doing this. There's the misconception that when somebody is done serving their country in the armed forces, that everything is just daisies for them when they get home. And the reality is that no, they still go through a lot of tough times. And I can't imagine not having a roof over my head, you know? Right.
0: So one veteran is going to be selected as a grand prize winner and is going to receive a complete roof replacement.
1: Wow.
0: Helping provide safety, security, and peace of mind for years to come. I mean, it's the least we can do.
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Riley Green, Taste of Country Nights. That was Change My Mind. It's Evan Paul. And thanks for making up your mind and putting on Taste of Country Nights tonight. At least I know I'll get a paycheck for one more night. I got